You know, Brad Paisley needs to come out with some new stuff. He did do that song for South America recently, a.k.a. South Park. That was hilarious, but Brad needs to come out with some new country music. Online, classic from Brad Paisley here on Taku 105 Juno. We are giving away a Polaris Sportsman 450 HO ATV and plow. And I can tell when I was at the bike doctor a couple weeks ago that people are excited about this. We were showing this thing off. It is huge. It is awesome. Keep listening for those plowback code words. 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

0: Ella Langley setting all types of records with this song, Choosing Texas on Taku 105. Juno, Dano hanging out with you on this beautiful Saturday, and it's going to be a beautiful evening, too, as we head over to Adair Kennedy Field tonight for home playoff action. The Crimson Bears have not had a home playoff game since 2022, and tonight they go against the East Anchorage Thunderbirds. We're going to be broadcasting that game over on KINY, but if you make your way out to the field, they're asking that you wear camo or black tonight.
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2: Widespread rain is expected to return for the later half of our weekend. For the rest of our Saturday, relatively clear skies, highs trending in the low 50s, light breeze out of the east at times. Overnight tonight, cloudy skies returning, some showers expected after midnight, down to 40 degrees for an overnight low. Cloudy, more widespread rain then into Sunday with a high reaching 46. Our next weather update in less than 30 minutes. This is Juno Media Center meteorologist Jason Laird.
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0: Loving Hudson Westbrook, the more I listen to him. Painted You Pretty on Taku 105. Juno Dano hanging out with you. It is an awesome Saturday out there. Hopefully you made it over to the Maker's Market over at the Mendenhall Mall. 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

0: Russell Dickerson, worth your wild, hot new country on Taku 105. 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We got a big game, the Seahawks against the 49ers, 12:30 kickoff. It's going to be on TV. You're going to be able to hear it over on 107.9 The Hawk. And then they have to go to Thursday night football. So they only have about a four-day break before they take on the Broncos. So the 49ers and the Broncos coming up in a four-day span. Man, we got some good Seahawks action going on this week on 107.9 The Hawk.
1: Juno weather.
2: Widespread rain is expected to return for the later half of our weekend. For the rest of our Saturday, relatively clear skies, highs trending in the low 50s, light breeze out of the east at times. Overnight tonight, cloudy skies returning, some showers expected after midnight, down to 40 degrees for an overnight low. Cloudy, more widespread rain then into Sunday with a high reaching 46. Our next weather update in less than 30 minutes. This is Juno Media Center meteorologist Jason Laird.
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0: Morgan Wallen lighting up the charts with this one right now. Ben by now, Taku 105 Juno Dano with you on this Saturday. I'm gearing up for the game at Adair Kennedy Field. I am pumped. First home playoff game for the football team since 2022. And in 2022, we made it to the finals. So we'll see what happens against the East Anchorage Thunderbirds. If you are going to the field to show your support, they're asking that you wear camo or black tonight, as claws are out for the hunt for state is kind of the motto they're going for. We'll be broadcasting the game 7 p.m. over on KINY.
1: Juno weather.
2: Rain returning for the later half of our weekend and sticking with us into the first part of this next work week. Overnight tonight, cloudy skies expected, down to the low 40s temperature-wise. Some showers after midnight. More widespread rain settling in then on Sunday. Staying cloudy for us and a daytime high of 46. Rain continuing Sunday night, cloudy and 43. Our next weather update in less than 30 minutes. This is Juno Media Center meteorologist Jason Laird.
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6: Mary Peltola's already been to Washington and was already rejected by Alaskans for having voted with Biden 95% of the time. Higher taxes, amnesty for illegals. Peltola even co-sponsored a bill putting biological men in women's shelters. When it mattered most, Peltola sided with D.C. liberals to sell out Alaska. Then she cashed in, raking in $340,000 at a D.C. lobbying firm. Took $80,000 more from a dark money group bankrolled by lower 48 liberal billionaires. Their agenda? Banning guns and shutting down Alaska oil and gas. Mary Peltola works for liberals, not Alaska. In the Senate, she'd be a rubber stamp for Chuck Schumer and a radical liberal agenda. Alaska, time to reject Mary Peltola again. SLF PAC is responsible for the content of this advertising, paid for by SLF PAC, not authorized by any candidate or candidate's committee. www.slfpac.org.
7: Okay, can we talk about political commercials for a second? Because we get it. Really, we do. You're listening to the radio, having a perfectly nice day, maybe enjoying a song, and suddenly... Alaska afford 4 more years of Steve. We made up Steve, by the way. Here's the thing. Federal law requires radio stations like ours to provide reasonable access to legally qualified candidates for federal office. So, yes, you're going to hear political commercials at this time of year. And yes, we hear them too. Every single one of them. We hear the scary music. We hear the serious voice. We hear the phrase, tell Washington, dot, dot, dot. Apparently, Washington has been receiving a lot of messages lately. So from everyone here at the radio station, we just want to say, we get it. Election season can be exhausting, but it will end. The votes will be counted. The political commercials will disappear. Hang in there. We're almost there. We now return you to the political advertising season already in progress.
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0: Luke Combs, Sleepless in a Hotel Room on Taku 105 Juno. A couple big Alaska Days coming up, including Alaska Day, which is next Sunday, October 18th, but Indigenous Peoples Day coming up on Monday, October 12th. So that means the State Museum will have some things going on, some events. It's all free. 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

0: Ella Langley, Love and Life again on Taku 105 Juno. Dano hanging out with you. 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They got their first home playoff game since 2022, and we're going to be broadcasting that game over on KINY if you can't make it to the field. 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
2: Rain returning for the later half of our weekend and sticking with us into the first part of this next work week. Overnight tonight, cloudy skies expected, down to the low 40s temperature-wise. Some showers after midnight. More widespread rain settling in then on Sunday. Staying cloudy for us and a daytime high of 46. Rain continuing Sunday night, cloudy and 43. Our next weather update in less than 30 minutes. This is Juno Media Center, meteorologist Jason Laird.
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Sam Hunt took it all the way to number one. That is Kinfolk here inside the saloon. Megan Maroney on the way. We'll throw in Tim McGraw. And a week from yesterday, as a matter of fact, going to be a huge milestone in the career of Tim McGraw. If you stick around, we'll tell you all about that. Now, George Strait, easy come, easy go. It's Full Hour Country here inside the saloon.

0: Megan Maroney and Medicine here inside the saloon. Kane Brown on the way, Sammy Kershaw, and a big night for Tim McGraw next weekend. We'll tell you all about it next.
1: Juneau weather.
2: Rain returning for the later half of our weekend and sticking with us into the first part of this next work week. Overnight tonight, cloudy skies expected, down to the low 40s temperature-wise. Some showers after midnight. More widespread rain settling in then on Sunday. Staying cloudy for us and a daytime high of 46. Rain continuing Sunday night, cloudy and 43. Our next weather update in less than 30 minutes. This is Juneau Media Center meteorologist Jason Laird.
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Kane Brown and Woman here inside RC Social Saloon. So next weekend, Tim McGraw will be solidified and cemented in the history of country music, along with singer-songwriter Paul Overstreet and musician and producer the great Tony Brown, when Tim McGraw is inducted into the Country Music Hall of Fame.

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0: Dan and Shay, that's Say So here inside the saloon with Keith Urban on the way. Ella and Morgan, their big number one, I Can't Love You Anymore, and Love Gets Me Every Time. The great Shania Twain coming up in seconds.
1: Juno weather.
2: Rain returning for the later half of our weekend and sticking with us into the first part of this next work week. Overnight tonight, cloudy skies expected, down to the low 40s temperature-wise. Some showers after midnight. More widespread rain settling in then on Sunday. Staying cloudy for us and a daytime high of 46. Rain continuing Sunday night, cloudy and 43. Our next weather update in less than 30 minutes. This is Juno Media Center meteorologist Jason Laird.
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4: Mary Peltola's already been to Washington and was already rejected by Alaskans for having voted with Biden 95% of the time. Higher taxes, amnesty for illegals. Peltola even co-sponsored a bill putting biological men in women's shelters. When it mattered most, Peltola sided with D.C. liberals to sell out Alaska. Then she cashed in, raking in $340,000 at a D.C. lobbying firm, took $80,000 more from a dark money group bankrolled by lower 48 liberal billionaires. Their agenda? Banning guns and shutting down Alaska oil and gas. Mary Peltola works for liberals, not Alaska. In the Senate, she'd be a rubber stamp for Chuck Schumer and a radical liberal agenda. Alaska, time to reject Mary Peltola again. SLF PAC is responsible for the content of this advertising, paid for by SLF PAC, not authorized by any candidate or candidate's committee. www.slfpac.org.
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4: Hey friends, welcome back to Exit Country Classics. I am your host, Dylan Stone. And yes, it's time once again to let slip the dogs of radio. There they are. Hey, did you know that click-clack in Dolly Parton's 9-to-5? Not some fancy drum. It's her acrylic nails doing the typing. Yep, Dolly wrote this anthem while filming the 1980 movie 9-to-5 about women stuck under a boss who's basically the office villain. Pour myself a cup of ambition wasn't just a cute line. It was Dolly's way of saying, I'm here to work and win. The song crushed the charts, snagged Grammys, and made office drudgery sound downright catchy. Fast forward, Dolly even flipped it for a Super Bowl ad about grinding after hours. Because, honey, the hustle never really quits at 5. So next time your boss makes you want to scream, just tap your nails like Dolly and keep that ambition brewing. Here's Dolly Parton. This is called 9-to-5. Exit Country.

Now, Rick Trevino's road to country radio wasn't exactly a Hollywood montage. The Texas native spent years grinding it out in clubs before Columbia Records finally handed him the keys, and then came Running Out of Reasons to Run, a song that basically says, "All right, I've tried every bad excuse. Guess I'm staying." See, that's maturity. Or maybe it's just realizing that gas money isn't getting any cheaper. Trevino always had one foot in traditional country and the other in his Mexican-American roots, even recording songs in both English and Spanish long before Nashville decided diversity was trendy. He built his career the old-fashioned way. Great songs, relentless touring, and letting the music do the bragging. Here is Rick Trevino. This is called Running Out of Reasons to Run.

Now, Lucinda Williams's Can't Let Go proves one thing. Perfectionists are exhausting. Recording Car Wheels on a Gravel Road became such a marathon that even Steve Earle admitted it was the least fun he ever had making a record. Lucinda even obsessed for weeks over one tiny finger slip on Steve's dobro. While everybody else kept saying it's perfect, her response, "Yeah, but I'm usually right." Now that's either supreme confidence or the kind of attitude that makes producers suddenly remember they left the oven on. Funny enough, Can't Let Go wasn't even her song. It was written by Randy Weeks. But Lucinda made it so completely hers that Robert Plant and Alison Krauss later covered it. That's when you know you've done something right. Even if you still think it needed one more take. Gotta love it. Here's Lucinda Williams. This is called Can't Let Go. Obviously she couldn't. Right here, Exit Country.

Now, the Little Willies were basically what happens when a few world-class musicians decide, you know what, let's stop chasing hit singles and just play songs we actually love. The group's fronted by Norah Jones. And of course, this wasn't some record label science experiment. It was friends hanging out, digging through old country tunes, and somehow making it sound cooler than people half their age trying way too hard. Their take on Streets of Baltimore tips its hat to Bobby Bear's classic without trying to outmuscle it. Smart move, because that's kind of like trying to improve grandma's pie recipe. Yeah. Enjoy sleeping on the couch. Sometimes the best music isn't born in a boardroom. It's born with good friends, good taste, and just enough common sense to leave a classic mostly alone. Here's the Little Willies. This is called The Streets of Baltimore. Exit Country.

0: Now, Steve Warner has always been one of those musicians other musicians admire. A phenomenal guitar player, a gifted songwriter, and a singer who could make a simple lyric feel personal. And the title of this next song might apply to all of us at some point. I mean, because let's face it, we've all made the same mistake twice and thought, well, maybe this time we'll be different. Now, you see, that's not stupidity. That's optimism with a questionable track record. At least that's my excuse. That's my story, and I'm sticking to it. Here's Steve Warner. This is called Some Fools Never Learn. Exit Country.
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Now, if 90s country had a neon-lit Mount Rushmore, Brooks and Dunn would be staring back in matching cowboy hats. Kix Brooks, the smooth talker, and Ronnie Dunn, the Texas tone powerhouse, were paired up in 1990 by a Nashville publisher who said, "Trust me, best blind date in country history." They became the best-selling duo in country music, piling up 20-plus number one hits, stacks of CMA and ACM awards, and turning honky-tonk heartache into arena sing-alongs. They once said they just wanted music that felt real enough to sweat in, and judging by the two-step footprints they left, mission accomplished. Here is Brooks and Dunn. This is called Neon Moon, Exit Country.

Now, Lori Morgan didn't exactly coast into country music. She was the daughter of Grand Ole Opry legend George Morgan. And after he passed away when she was 13, she had to grow up in a hurry. So when she sang What Part of No, you got the feeling she wasn't just reading lyrics. She was delivering a public service announcement for every guy who mistakes persistence for charm. Produced by Richard Landis, the song shot to number one in 1992, proving that country fans appreciate a little honesty, especially when it's wrapped in steel guitar and served with a side of attitude. Lori once said, "I've always tried to sing songs women could relate to." Now, judging by this one, I'd say she nailed it. And fellas, if you still don't understand the title, there's just probably no helping you. At all. Here's Lori Morgan, What Part of No? Exit Country.

Now, some girls chase sports cars and shiny watches. But in the South, one look at a tractor and suddenly it's romance season. That's how Kenny Chesney ended up with She Thinks My Tractor Sexy. A song born when writers Paul Overstreet and Jim Collins turned to

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1: Juno weather.
2: Rain returning for the later half of our weekend and sticking with us into the first part of this next work week. Overnight tonight, cloudy skies expected, down to the low 40s temperature-wise. Some showers after midnight. More widespread rain settling in then on Sunday. Staying cloudy for us and a daytime high of 46. Rain continuing Sunday night, cloudy and 43. Our next weather update in less than 30 minutes. This is Juno Media Center meteorologist Jason Laird.
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You're listening to Exit Country Classics, and I am, yes I am, I'm Dylan Stone. Now, Alan Jackson's career really is proof that sometimes the quiet guy wins. He grew up in tiny Noonan, Georgia, working odd jobs before Nashville finally noticed him. Then he gets handed Dallas, a song about a woman who'd rather run off to Texas than stick around. Well, that's country music for you. Your biggest rival isn't another guy. It's a city with better shopping. Alan always had a knack for making heartbreak sound like it happened to your next-door neighbor, and that's why fans bought it. No drama, no fireworks, just a cowboy hat, steel guitar, and enough honesty to make a love song sting. Here is Alan Jackson. This is called Dallas. Exit Country.

Okay, friends, Ricky Skaggs didn't just sing Same Old Love. He practically picked it on a mandolin and dared it to behave. Talk about string theory gone country. Born in Kentucky and plucking strings before most kids could spell love, Skaggs was a bluegrass prodigy hanging around legends like Bill Monroe while still trying to figure out homework and heartache. Fast forward a few years and he's leading the neo-traditional charge in country music. Because apparently Same Old Love sounded a lot better with an award-winning fiddle fire behind it. Yeah, I agree with that. Here is Ricky Skaggs, Same Old Love, Exit Country.

Okay, friends. Quick song facts on Martina McBride's Wild Angels. Released back in 1996, it went straight to number one on the country charts because apparently Heartbreak sounds better with steel guitars and emotional damage. Written by Matresha Berg and Gary Harrison, it's basically about guardian angels, but with more Nashville hairspray. Yeah, I agree, buddy. Less barking, more listening. Okay, no, you do not hate ballads, you hate bath time. Same energy. Stay focused, okay? Anyway, Martina McBride, saving heartbreaks one chorus at a time. Here she is, Exit Country.

You're listening to Exit Country Classics, and I am Dylan Stone. Well, here's a little country music truth for you. If heartbreak had a jukebox, Vern Gosden would own the keys to it. His 1988 hit, Set 'Em Up Joe, is basically a love letter to sad country songs and late-night bar stools. Written by Gosden, along with Hank Cochran, Dean Dillon, and Buddy Cannon. A tune name-drops legends like Ernest Tubb, Lefty Frizzell. Gosden once explained the spirit of the song, saying he loved country music because it tells the truth about how people really feel. And buddy, this one tells the truth with a double shot and a quarter in the jukebox. Here's Vern Gosden. This is called Set 'Em Up, Joe. Exit Country.

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10: You're listening to Exit Country Classics, and I am Dylan Stone. Now, Tracy Lawrence didn't exactly arrive in Nashville riding a gold-plated tour bus. He grew up in small-town Arkansas, working construction, playing honky-tonks, and figuring out pretty quick that country music isn't a participation trophy, it's a contact sport. Then along comes Sticks and Stones in 1991, produced by James Stroud, and suddenly everybody knew the guy who could sing Heartbreak without sounding like he was auditioning for a daytime soap. Lawrence once said, "Country music is about real life." Well, this song proves it. Because after Heartbreak, people always say, "You'll get over it." Sure, right after they stop checking their ex's Facebook at 2 in the morning, right? Yeah. Anyway, Tracy just skipped the denial and went straight to the hit record, which honestly sounds a lot healthier. Here is Tracy Lawrence. This is called Sticks and Stones. Exit Country.

So after roaring back in the early 90s with Seminole Wind, John Anderson proved he wasn't just a comeback story, he was a closer. Money in the Bank is classic John Anderson. That unmistakable swampy drawl, a toe-tapping groove, and loves a better investment than Wall Street ever dreamed of. It marked the last time Anderson hit number one, but it cemented his early 90s resurgence and reminded Nashville that the man with the wild hair and even wilder vibrato still had plenty in the vault. Here is John Anderson. This is called Money in the Bank. Exit Country.

Now, Melissa Carper is proof that you don't need laser lights, smoke cannons, or a wardrobe that looks like it lost a fight with a rhinestone factory. She grew up in Nebraska, learned bass before most people figured out how to parallel park, and built her career one honky-tonk at a time. Critics call her sound hillbilly jazz, which actually sounds made up until you hear it. Melissa celebrates old-school country like it's still 1958, and somehow still makes it feel brand new. That's got to drive Nashville marketing departments nuts. Here's Melissa Carper with Ramblin' Soul, because sometimes the best way forward is about 70 years in reverse. Exit Country.

So tell me, did you ever notice that the nicest guys in country music always end up singing the songs that emotionally flatten you? Well, John Berry was working construction and singing in Georgia clubs before Nashville finally caught on. Then he records Standing on the Edge of Goodbye, and suddenly everybody's calling him an overnight success. Yeah, after about a decade of paying his dues. That's kind of like calling the guy who finishes the marathon pretty quick because you only saw the last 100 feet. Anyway, Berry once said that he tried to sing songs that felt honest. And judging by this one, honesty apparently comes with a side order of heartbreak. Here he is. Here's John Berry, Standing on the Edge of Goodbye. Exit Country.

Now, Dolly Parton, Linda Ronstadt, and Emmylou Harris teamed up for To Know Him Is To Love Him, proving that harmony this good should probably require a building permit. Dolly came from a one-room Tennessee cabin, Linda grew up around Arizona ranch life, and Emmylou floated through the folk scene before country claimed her. Put them together and suddenly every other trio sounded like three raccoons fighting in a rain barrel. The title? Written by Phil Spector about his father's tombstone. So naturally, Dolly and company turned it into something warm, haunting, and prettier than a sunset in rhinestones. Here is Dolly Parton, Linda Ronstadt, and Emmylou Harris. This is called To Know Him Is To Love Him. Exit Country.

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You're listening to Exit Country Classics. I'm Dylan Stone. So did you ever pass a highway sign and accidentally write a song that wins a Grammy? Well, Emmylou Harris' Red Dirt Girl proves it. Her 19th album and a bold shift, she wrote or co-wrote 11 of the 12 tracks herself. Born from a drive past Meridian, en route to New Orleans, then sharpened after seeing Boys Don't Cry, a story that stuck in all the wrong ways. It won the 2001 Grammy for Best Contemporary Folk Album, and Miranda Lambert calls it a songwriting benchmark. Yeah, I would say so. Here's Emmylou Harris, Red Dirt Girl, Exit Country.

All right, buckle up and grab a hymnal. This is Shenandoah with Church on the Cumberland Road. Released back in 1989, this little Sunday morning gone wrong became the band's first number one hit. It tells the tale of a groom who oversleeps and leaves the whole congregation fanning themselves in the pews. Romantic? Well, debatable. But relatable? Oh yeah, absolutely. Lead singer Marty Raybon was quoted as saying that the song had the perfect mix of humor and heart that country music hangs its hat on. Translation, mess up real bad, but do it with charm. And that harmonica hook, instantly recognizable. It helps cement Shenandoah as one of the smoothest harmony groups of the late 80s. Yes, Pongo, even you'd make it to the church on time for this one. Here's Shenandoah, Exit Country.

0: Feed Jake by Pirates of the Mississippi. The song that proves country music could make you cry while also reminding you to check on your dog, your friends, and possibly your emotional support possum. Released in 1991, this heartfelt tune became one of the band's biggest hits. With its story about friendship, loyalty, and a dog named Jake, who apparently had a better retirement plan than most humans. And speaking of feeding Jake, when are they going to write a song called Feed Pongo? Yeah, I know, buddy. You're saying, finally a song written about my daily struggles. Where's my food? Where's my treats? And why did the humans buy cheap kibble? Yeah, I know. It's all good. I got you covered, my friend. Here's Pirates of the Mississippi. This is called Feed Jake. Exit Country.
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2: Juno weather.
3: Rain returning for the later half of our weekend and sticking with us into the first part of this next work week. Overnight tonight, cloudy skies expected, down to the low 40s temperature-wise. Some showers after midnight. More widespread rain settling in then on Sunday. Staying cloudy for us and a daytime high of 46. Rain continues.

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You're listening to Exit Country Classics, and I am Dylan Stone. All right, if you've ever wondered what a neon sign, a pickup truck, and a little bad decision-making sound like, Hal Ketchum bottled it up perfectly in Small Town Saturday Night. Released back in 1991, this breakout hit climbed to number two and became the unofficial anthem for any town with one main street and nowhere to hide. It's all young love, cheap thrills, and just enough trouble to make Sunday morning interesting. Ketchum once said, "I've always been drawn to poetry of everyday people and small-town life." Here's Hal Ketchum, Small Town Saturday Night, Exit Country.

Now, Leroy Parnell always felt like the guy country music accidentally left in the guitar god section. Growing up in Texas, he was soaking up blues before Nashville figured out he could sing, too. Then he'd wind up sharing stages and swapping licks with legends like Eric Clapton and Bonnie Raitt. Now, I'm Holding My Own became his signature hit, and there's something wonderfully stubborn about that title. It's not I'm winning, it's not I'm crushing it, it's just I'm still here. That's the most country thing ever. No motivational poster, no life coach, no podcast telling you to manifest success. Just grit, a Telecaster, and a quiet confidence of a guy who can make six strings apologize for doubting him. Gotta love it. Here is Leroy Parnell. This is called I'm Holding My Own. Exit Country.

0: Faith Hill.
1: Wild One. The song that launched her career and promptly informed everybody else that she had arrived. It was Faith's debut single and first number one hit on the Billboard Hot Country chart. But here's the fun part. Faith wasn't the first to record it. Zacha Creek put it on an album in 1992. Then Evangeline recorded it in 93. And apparently, the song was just sitting there waiting for Faith to show up and make everybody regret not paying closer attention. Years later, when Faith put together her 2007 Greatest Hits album, she admitted she hadn't listened to Wild One in years. It's funny how that works. Sometimes you don't appreciate where you started until you've actually gotten somewhere worth looking back from. Yeah, see, think about that one. Yeah. Anyway, here's Faith Hill. This is called Wild One, Exit Country.

That's right, Pongo. Don't forget, past shows are archived online as podcasts. 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Isn't that right, Pongo? Well, that just about wraps it up for this week. Exit Country Classics is a syndicated radio program and is a production of SuperlativeSyndication.com. Exit Country Classics is produced by Mark Goslin, and I also want to thank co-producer Scott Walsh, and I'm your host, of course, Dylan Stone. Now, leaving you off this week with Lynn Anderson, who grew up in California, but somehow ended up becoming one of country music's biggest stars. Her mom was a successful songwriter, so Lynn had music in the family. Basically, she had a better career path than most of us had a high school guidance counselor. She started performing as a teenager, became a TV regular, and eventually turned into a Grammy-winning country star. Not bad for someone who apparently skipped the whole get a normal job phase. Until next time, remember, take care of yourselves and take care of each other, because that's the way it's supposed to be.

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5: Hey friends, welcome to another Country Gold Mine. I'm Dylan Stone, and once again, we let slip the dogs of radio. All right, there they are, and they're all set to go. Now, John Party's Dirt on My Boots almost took a wrong turn at the EDM festival. The original demo had techno beats, robot voices, and enough hip-hop swagger to confuse a tractor. Party basically looked at it and said, yeah, we're going to need more fiddle and less Wi-Fi. He stripped it back, cranked up the steel guitar, added that swampy groove, and suddenly the song sounded like it actually knew how to back up a trailer. Turns out, country fans preferred boots covered in dirt, not glow sticks. Here is John Party. This is called Dirt on My Boots. Country Gold Mine.

Now, Lainey Wilson's back again. Released back in 2022, Heart Like a Truck is an anthem for anyone who's ever been through the ringer but kept rolling. Lainey was quoted as saying, "I've always admired trucks. There's something about their toughness that really speaks to me. I wanted this song to reflect that spirit of never giving up, no matter how many dents you've got." That's a good line. Here's Lainey Wilson, Heart Like a Truck.

Now, Miranda Lambert has spent her whole career proving she doesn't need anyone's permission. So naturally, she wrote a song wondering what it'd be like to be a cowboy. Well, turns out, she'd probably be the boss of the whole Wild West. If I Was a Cowboy was the first song she wrote with Detroit-born songwriter Jesse Frazier. An East Texas cowgirl and a Motor City guy somehow end up writing a soundtrack to a dusty frontier movie. Add real Texas cowboys in the video, her husband making a cameo, and enough steel guitar to make your boots itch. And you've got a country song that's all hat, all heart, and absolutely no horsing around. Here's Miranda Lambert, If I Was a Cowboy, Country Gold Mine.

Now, if you've ever thought, you know what sounds relaxing? Chasing tornadoes. Well, then Luke Combs has the soundtrack for your poor life choices. Ain't No Love in Oklahoma was written for the Twisters reboot, filmed smack dab in Tornado Alley, where the wind howls, the sirens scream, and nobody owns an umbrella that works. Combs co-wrote it with hitmakers Jonathan Singleton and Jesse Alexander, and then recorded the whole thing without seeing a single frame of the movie. No visuals, just vibes, velocity, and a strong suspicion something's about to fly through a window. It's a good guess. Here's Luke Combs. This is called Ain't No Love in Oklahoma, Country Gold Mine.

If you think Hometown Hero is just a guy who fixes your Wi-Fi and waves at the parade, you haven't met this crowd yet. From small-town roots, where the biggest stage was the back of a flatbed truck, the Reklaws clearly didn't forget where they came from, mostly because the neighbors won't let them. And teaming up with Dean Brody, who's been collecting Canadian country awards like their Tim Hortons points, they turn Hometown Heroes into a full-on victory lap. Now they're out touring like it's a family reunion, just with louder guitars and fewer awkward potato salad conversations. Here is the Reklaws, a little help from Dean Brody. This is called Hometown Heroes, Country Gold Mine. Remember.

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You're listening to The Country Gold Mine, and I'm Dylan Stone. Did you ever notice how some people win awards and some people survive the music business without becoming completely unbearable? Dierks Bentley somehow pulled off both. This is a guy who spent years grinding it out in little honky-tonks before Nashville finally noticed him. Then turns around and records Gold, a song basically reminding us that life doesn't have to be perfect to be worth celebrating. Shocking concept in an age where people are crying because the Wi-Fi took 4 seconds to connect. Produced by Ross Copperman, Gold became one of Bentley's biggest sing-along anthems on tour, where fans practically drown him out on the chorus. As Dierks puts it, sometimes the best moments come from the mess. Now that's either great life advice or the slogan for my garage, but well, that's another story. Here is Dierks Bentley. This is called Gold, Country Gold Mine.

Now, Lacey K. Booth's cigarettes proves that sometimes the smell of smoke can trigger memories faster than your aunt after two glasses of boxed wine. The song isn't really about nicotine. It's about those relationships that linger long after you've quit. Kind of like glitter. Or gym memberships. No, Pongo, cigarettes aren't treats. Yeah, I know, buddy, you hate cigarette smoke. But fire up the barbecue smoker and suddenly you're auditioning for brisket taste testing. Speaking of smoky aromas, here is Lacey K. Booth. This is called Cigarettes. I was a-

0: cigarette.
1: Now, Mackenzie Porter grew up on a cattle and bison ranch outside Medicine Hat, Alberta. So, yeah, she had the full country starter kit. Horses, dirt bikes, and a family band. At four, she was learning violin, piano, and voice, because apparently playing outside wasn't enough work. Her brother, Kalen, won Canadian Idol, while Mackenzie eventually moved to Vancouver, where she balanced acting with music before heading to Nashville in 2014. She since opened for Kenny Chesney and shared stages with some serious country names. From an Alberta ranch to Nashville, and now let's hear why all that dirt road upbringing was worth it. Here she is. This is called Pickup, Country Gold Mine.

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1: Juno weather.
2: Rain returning for the later half of our weekend and sticking with us into the first part of this next work week. Overnight tonight, cloudy skies expected, down to the low 40s temperature-wise. Some showers after midnight. More widespread rain settling in then on Sunday. Staying cloudy for us and a daytime high of 46. Rain continuing Sunday night, cloudy and 43. Our next weather update in less than 30 minutes. This is Juno Media Center meteorologist Jason Laird.
3: 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Does the diminishing daylight and wet weather have you down? 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

You're listening to the Country Gold Mine, and I'm Dylan Stone. So Tucker Wetmore's Wind Up Missing You is what happens when a guy walks into a bar looking like every other ball cap extra, but insists he's director of his own redemption story. He's shooting his shot at love, promising he's turned the page while comparing her to a sunset wave. Beautiful, dangerous, unforgettable. Written with Thomas Archer and Chris LaCourte, produced clean and country slick, it followed his Hot 100 debut at number 89. Funny thing, he wrote it the same week as Wine into Whiskey. So apparently heartbreak works overtime. Here is Tucker Wetmore. This is called Wind Up Missing You, Country Gold Mine.

Now, Cody Jinks spent years hauling his gear into bars where the crowd was louder than the PA system. That's probably why he never bought into the whole Nashville smile for the camera routine. His philosophy? Write songs for people who work for a living, not executives who think cowboy boots come with a receipt. Somewhere in the middle is classic Jinks, about trying to find a balance in a world where everybody seems determined to pick a team and start yelling. Which, let's be honest, sounds a lot healthier than spending Thanksgiving arguing with your cousin who suddenly became an economist after watching 3 YouTube videos. We all have family like that. But that's another story too. Here's Cody Jinks. This is called Somewhere in the Middle, Country Gold Mine.

0: Now, Coulter Wall grew up in Saskatchewan, where apparently the children are issued a cowboy hat, a pickup truck, and a lifelong suspicion of indoor plumbing. He started playing guitar young, but instead of chasing the usual Nashville dream, Coulter leaned hard into old-school Western music, the kind that sounds like it was recorded somewhere between a saloon and a tumbleweed. And that deep, gravelly voice, it's not a studio trick. The man genuinely sounds like he swallowed a pack of Marlboros and woke up owing somebody money. Here is Coulter Wall, the last loving words, Country Gold Mine.
1: It's a long way round the yonder Estacado. We turn north towards Colorado. Across the wide Vegas, the sun it did bake us, but we're bound to make us a buck. Thousand longhorn cattle, some 18 good men in the saddle. We knew of the dangers, me and that old ranger paired up in a strange enterprise.

Hey, just a quick reminder, if you'd like to join us on our Facebook page, come on over and follow us there. It's very simple. 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Easy as that. We're going to be looking for you over there. You're listening to the Country Goldmine, and I'm Dylan Stone. Now, Zach Topp, who grew up in Texas, soaking up classic country, honky-tonk, and enough fiddle music to permanently ruin his chances of becoming a quiet accountant. He's got the old-school sound, the mullet, and apparently the tan lines to prove he's been working outside. In fact, he's keeping country music dangerously close to its roots, and his shirt suspiciously far from them. Here he is. Here's Zach Topp. Good times and tan lines. Country Goldmine.

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4: 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Now, some songwriters spend 6 months polishing a masterpiece. Gavin Adcock, well, he and Luke Laird basically threw this one together in a half an hour. Apparently, if you've got enough bad decisions stored up, inspiration just clocks in early. Last One to Know was inspired by a buddy who got a DUI, then had to wait until the next morning for everyone else to explain what had happened. That's a rough way to read the highlights of your own night. The song's about chaos, Jack Daniels, flashing blue lights, and being the last guy to realize you've become the story everybody's telling. Here is Gavin Adcock. This is called Last One to Know, Country Gold Mine.

Now, Jessica Sevier grew up in a small-town Kentucky family where country music wasn't just something you listened to. It was basically part of the plumbing. She eventually traded hometown life for Nashville, chasing a career the old-fashioned way. Write songs, play shows, sleep wherever the tour budget allows, occasionally somewhere with fewer than four wheels. And then there's Motel, a song about that particular brand of bad decision-making where you know exactly how the night ends. You just don't care yet. It's romantic, it's reckless, and frankly, it's got the same logic as ordering another drink because, well, the night is young. Here's Jessica Sevier. This is called Motel, Country Gold Mine.

Morgan Wallen's specialty? Well, that's booze-soaked breakups turned into hit songs that you play while you're staring into your whiskey glass. I'm the Problem sounds like he's ready to own up until he drops this. If I'm the Problem, well, you might be the reason. Classic Morgan, halfway accountability. Now, the drama, well, it's probably drawn from his rocky on-again, off-again with KT Smith, mom of his son Indy. Produced with moody drums and brooding guitars, this track blew up on TikTok before it even dropped. And on SNL, well, he performed it, hugged the host, and then bounced quick, posting an Instagram pic of his private jet with Get Me to God's Country. Gotta love it. Here's Morgan Wallen. This is called I'm the Problem, Country Gold Mine.

Now, Kacey Musgraves' Deeper Well is basically the musical equivalent of cleaning out your house after a bad breakup. Except instead of throwing out somebody's hoodie, you're throwing out the entire emotional dumpster fire. After her divorce from Rustin Kelly, Kacey says she hit a crossroads, dumped the dark energy, and started taking better care of herself. Even weed got the boot. No more wake and bake or homemade gravity bong experiments. The song was recorded at New York's legendary Electric Lady Studios. And the video? Iceland. Gorgeous scenery, brutal wind, and Kacey nearly getting blown off a cliff. Nothing says personal growth like almost becoming a geological feature. Here is Kacey Musgraves. This is called Deeper Well, Country Gold Mine.

Now, when Chris Stapleton moved to Nashville in the early 2000s, he spent years writing songs for everybody from Kenny Chesney to Luke Bryan, while quietly becoming the guy other country stars called when they needed an actual song. Then came 2015, the CMA Awards, and that duet with Justin Timberlake. Suddenly, America discovered the guy who's been hiding in plain sight. Stapleton still got that Kentucky-born whiskey and work boots authenticity, and judging by White Horse, he hasn't exactly gone soft. Here he is right now. Here's a live cut for you. Here's Chris Stapleton. This is called White Horse, Country Gold Mine.

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You're listening to the Country Gold Mine. I'm Dylan Stone. Okay, friends, buckle up. Warren Zeter is back with Pretty Little Poison, the lead single from his debut album of the same name. Now, if you're picturing some sweet love song, think again. This one's a dark twist on love, like being drawn to that gorgeous flame you know will singe your eyebrows off. Warren's got this tough guy vibe on stage, all black leather and intensity, but underneath, total teddy bear for those who get lucky enough to crack his shell. He and his co-writers cooked this one up in a couple hours, perfecting every note until it was poisonously perfect. It's about that toxic love you should run from, but you can't help chasing anyway. So if you've ever fallen for a pretty little poison, this is your anthem. I've been there. We all have, I think. All right, let's dive in. Here's Warren Zeter's. This is called Pretty Little Poison, Country Gold Mine.

Now, Brothers Osborne have always had a knack for making country music sound like it could start a bar fight or end a relationship. Skeletons is basically a musical side eye. TJ Osborne spends the whole song looking at somebody thinking, you're acting way too innocent for someone with that many secrets. The title? We've all heard the phrase skeletons in the closet. But Brothers Osborne dusts it off, cranks up John's scorching guitar, and turns it into one of the band's signature tracks. It was the very first song recorded for the album, and they liked it so much they named the whole record after it. That's confidence. Or they just didn't want to waste a perfectly creepy album cover. Here is Brothers Osborne. This is called Skeletons. Country Gold Mine.

Now, Cody Johnson sings dirt cheap, like a man who'd rather install an elevator in his farmhouse than move to town and join a homeowners association named Whispering Pines Estate. Turns out, Kojo already picked the oak tree where he plans to be buried, which is either deeply poetic or the world's most committed real estate strategy. Funny thing is, this song almost went to Luke Combs, but got lost in a text thread somewhere between Hey Buddy and a barbecue invite. Now it's an ACM Song of the Year winner, proving some land ain't dirt cheap. It's simply not for sale. Here's Cody Johnson. This is called Dirt Cheap, Country Gold Mine.

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It'll sit right here on this land. 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
4: Rain returning for the later half of our weekend and sticking with us into the first part of this next work week. Overnight tonight, cloudy skies expected, down to the low 40s temperature-wise. Some showers after midnight. More widespread rain settling in then on Sunday. Staying cloudy for us and a daytime high of 46. Rain continuing Sunday night, cloudy and 43. Our next weather update in less than 30 minutes. 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Meteorologist Jason Laird.
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1: Okay, friends, here's a scoop on Josh Ross's Trouble, a song that's got more heartbreak than a dog denied a squirrel chase. Yeah, easy, Pongo. I know you hate squirrels, but calm down. This Trouble isn't about chasing tails. It's about chasing feelings. Josh Ross wrote this one from the heart, which apparently works better than chasing your own tail. Who knew? Yeah, I know you want a treat, not a sad song, but hey, Trouble hits the charts faster than you hit the dog bowl at dinner time. So if your heart's feeling a little rough, yeah, I know, yeah. This one is your anthem. Here's Josh Ross. This is called Trouble, Country Gold Mine.

Now, Charles Wesley Godwin's career is proof that sometimes the slow road gets you there with fewer speeding tickets. The West Virginia native spent years working a day job in finance while writing songs that actually sounded like they came from somebody who'd lived a little. Imagine that. Country music without a tailgate rap breakdown. Godwin once said that he wanted to write songs that would still matter 20 years from now, which is refreshingly ambitious in an era where some songs don't survive the drive home from the grocery store. Here's Charles Wesley Godwin and All Again, Country Gold Mine.

0: was a fun day, right?
1: Yeah.
0: You got to fix the truck. And the best mom in the world picked you up from school today, which was very nice. Yeah. Well, guys, not all days are going to be that good, but if you are grateful and you're thankful for all the things around you, you're going to have some pretty good ones.

All right, guys, here's a little secret from Carly Pearce's What He Didn't Do. This song is like a breakup diary disguised as a gentle piano ballad. Instead of shouting about what went wrong, Carly lists all the sweet things he didn't do, which, spoiler alert, is a lot. Yeah, Pongo, I know. You're barking because he didn't throw the ball enough. That's a deal breaker for you, eh? Yeah, I know. Turns out Carly's divorce from Michael Ray inspired this song. Proof that sometimes it's the quiet things missing that speak the loudest. Hey, whoa, easy, buddy. You don't like quiet either? You want all the snacks and belly rubs, right? Yeah. What changes? Here's Carly Pearce. What He Didn't Do, Country Gold Mine. Yeah.

Well, that just about wraps it up for this week. The Country Gold Mine is a syndicated radio program and is a production of SuperlativeSyndication.com. The Country Gold Mine is produced by Mark Goslin, and of course, I'm your host, Dylan Stone. Leaving you off this week, the one and only Dolly Parton. Dolly gave us hits, movies, Dollywood, and enough rhinestones to be visible from space. She once said, "It costs a lot of money to look this cheap." Until next time, remember, take care of yourselves and take care of each other, because that is the way it's supposed to be.

0: Okay, can we talk about political commercials for a second? Because we get it. Really, we do. You're listening to the radio, having a perfectly nice day, maybe enjoying a song, and suddenly... Can Alaska afford four more years of Steve? We made up Steve, by the way. Here's the thing. Federal law requires radio stations like ours to provide reasonable access to legally qualified candidates for federal office. So, yes, you're going to hear political commercials at this time of year. And yes, we hear them too. Every single one of them. We hear the scary music. We hear the serious voice. We hear the phrase, tell Washington, dot, dot, dot. Apparently, Washington has been receiving a lot of messages lately. So, from everyone here at the radio station, we just want to say, we get it. Election season can be exhausting, but it will end. The votes will be counted. The political commercials will disappear. Hang in there. We're almost there. We now return you to the political advertising season already in progress.
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Those of you who have been around for a long time know that we consider you to be family. And if you've just discovered the finest in country, welcome, welcome, welcome. Pull out a chair, sit down, because we've got another hour starting out with Brett Young.

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0: Nothing will ever compare to the finest in country music. You have to shake your head and say, what were they thinking? 20-year-old man, he was riding down the road. He was a passenger in a pickup truck when he climbed out of the window and onto the truck bed. He then stood up and acted like he was surfing. You've seen people do this, right? Usually when alcohol is involved. He was up there having a great time until the turn in the road showed up. The driver took it a little sharper than he wanted to, and let's just say the surfer was thrown from the bed of the truck. Oh, he survived. But it wasn't pretty.
1: Juneau weather.
2: Rain returning for the later half of our weekend and sticking with us into the first part of this next work week. Overnight tonight, cloudy skies expected down to the low 40s temperature-wise. Some showers after midnight. More widespread rain settling in then on Sunday. Staying cloudy for us and a daytime high of 46. Rain continuing Sunday night, cloudy and 43. Our next weather update in less than 30 minutes. 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

0: And on that note, we are closing out the 68th birthday of Tanya Tucker. Made mention of that earlier in the show. We heard from her. Thank you, my dear, for all that you do. Thank you for sharing your time and your talent. The world is a better place for you being a part of it. It's time for John to pick up his toys, move along, and make room for others. Thank you so very, very much for spending a little time here. It's always, always a joy for me when we get together, and hopefully we're going to get that opportunity again very, very soon.
1: Juno weather.
2: Rain returning for the later half of our weekend and sticking with us into the first part of this next work week. Overnight tonight, cloudy skies expected, down to the low 40s temperature-wise. Some showers after midnight. More widespread rain settling in then on Sunday. Staying cloudy for us and a daytime high of 46. Rain continuing Sunday night, cloudy and 43. Our next weather update in less than 30 minutes. This is Juno Media Center, meteorologist Jason Laird.
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4: Hi, this is Carl from Alaska Seaplanes. Fall has arrived and some of you may be feeling stuck in a rut. Does the diminishing daylight and wet weather have you down? 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
8: In 2017, the state of Alaska officially established October 12th as Indigenous Peoples Day. 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
9: Here's the deal. 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And the tax code is complex and unforgiving. So it's not surprising if you're one of the millions of Americans that owe back taxes to the IRS. Unfortunately, they're the world's most powerful collection.

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Totally get it. You want them back to back when you tune in, and what we're doing for you right now from Tracy Byrd to Eric Church. Here you go, a little song about Springsteen.

0: Bottom line, that's all we got to do. Just say so. Everything hopefully fall into place right there with Dan and Shay. Understand around the first part of this month of October, about 1-2% of shoppers, they say, have finished their Christmas shopping going on right there, trying to get that out of the way for sure. Recent survey data shows and suggests that December remains the month when most people expect to wrap up their holiday purchases right there. And I'd say of those, maybe about 90% doing that Christmas Eve. It wouldn't surprise me at all. That's When I Love You, Phil Vassar, in a moment or two, right around the corner.
1: Juno weather.
2: Rain returning for the later half of our weekend and sticking with us into the first part of this next work week. Overnight tonight, cloudy skies expected, down to the low 40s temperature-wise. Some showers after midnight. More widespread rain settling in then on Sunday. Staying cloudy for us, and at daytime high of 46. Rain continuing Sunday night, cloudy and 43. Our next weather update in less than 30 minutes. This is Juno Media Center, meteorologist Jason Laird.
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0: Just might have to do it like that. Turn this truck around. 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And boy, I can see everything going on in that song for sure. David Nail, Whatever She's Got. 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

0: could be you've ended up that direction right there, too, south of Sanity. I think I have a time or two in my life. There you go with Zach Top, and boy, the visuals popping in my brain every time I hear that thing. In a moment or two, ready to go for you, Faith Hill, and a song about this kiss just moments away.
1: Juneau weather.
2: Rain returning for the later half of our weekend and sticking with us into the first part of this next work week. Overnight tonight, cloudy skies expected, down to the low 40s temperature-wise. Some showers after midnight. More widespread rain settling in then on Sunday. Staying cloudy for us and a daytime high of 46. Rain continuing Sunday night, cloudy and 43. Our next weather update in less than 30 minutes. This is Juneau Media Center meteorologist Jason Laird.
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0: Isn't that a good way to put it right there? Lauren Elena singing her heart out with Chase Matthew side by side right there with each other. All my exes. Great way to wind down that set too. Listen, you've been appointed Minister of Minor Inconveniences right there, and you cannot fix health care, you cannot fix housing or wages, but you can permanently eliminate one tiny annoyance from society. So here's what the internet said, and see if you might agree with this too. Cereal bags need zipper closures, and I think I'd agree with that too. All printers must use the same style ink cartridge. Amen on that. Boy, that gets to be confusing after a while. And the final one right here, physical buttons on car dashboards instead of touch screens. Go back to those that we had years and years ago. What you think about that? Blake Shelton on the way with Honey Bee, and soon to follow, Tracy Lawrence for you.
1: Juneau weather.
2: Rain returning for the later half of our weekend and sticking with us into the first part of this next work week. Overnight tonight, cloudy skies expected, down to the low 40s temperature-wise. Some showers after midnight. More widespread rain settling in then on Sunday. Staying cloudy for us and a daytime high of 46. Rain continuing Sunday night, cloudy and 43. Our next weather update in less than 30 minutes. 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Meteorologist Jason Laird.
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0: Can't help but have a lot of fun with a song like that, that's for sure. A bar song, that of course, Tipsy, right there, Chef Boozy, helping us out. 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George Strait and Give It Away, and soon to follow, Randy Travis for you.
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0: If you caught yourself singing along with that one, I don't blame you a bit right there. Think As You Drunk, Riley Green, and some great assistance, too, from Toby Keith helping out. In a moment or two, lined out, ready to go, sold the Grundy County auction incident with John Michael Montgomery, getting us all the details right around the bend.
1: Juneau weather.
2: Rain returning for the later half of our weekend and sticking with us into the first part of this next work week. Overnight tonight, cloudy skies expected, down to the low 40s temperature-wise. Some showers after midnight. More widespread rain settling in then on Sunday. Staying cloudy for us and a daytime high of 46. Rain continuing Sunday night, cloudy and 43. Our next weather update in less than 30 minutes. This is Juneau Media Center meteorologist Jason Laird.
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6: Juno's Country Home. Talk who?

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What's good for the gander's got to be good for the goose, right? Well, it should be that way. Guys do it all the time. Here's Mindy McCready letting you know how she thinks about it.

0: Well, I'd say if you caught yourself singing along with that one, I don't blame you a bit. Kid Myself. That, of course, John Morgan. And getting back to the country hits here in a moment or two as well. Well, I found out through some information I've been reading about, emotional connections seem to be the new gold standard of dating. Now, that's according to one new survey came out. It finds that nearly half of people consider it luxurious if their date reveals details about their background, and they also have in-depth, intelligent conversations going on that direction, too, and nothing wrong with that at all. But they also found out about two-thirds still want to be swept off their feet, and I'll put that in quotes right there, on a date, and a third feel the relationship is doomed if they don't feel that way on a first date. What's your thoughts about something like that? Back to it, Why Don't We Just Dance? Josh Turner, moments away, and soon to follow, Sawyer Brown, lined out and ready to go as well.
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2: Rain returning for the later half of our weekend and sticking with us into the first part of this next work week. Overnight tonight, cloudy skies expected, down to the low 40s temperature-wise. Some showers after midnight. More widespread rain settling in then on Sunday. Staying cloudy for us, and a daytime high of 46. Rain continuing Sunday night, cloudy and 43. Our next weather update in less than 30 minutes. This is Juneau Media Center meteorologist Jason Laird.
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0: That's a fun little tune to be singing along with, no doubt about it. 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In a moment or two, Garth Brooks helping us out to get back to some great favorites for you. 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

Well, I tell you, there's something about that guitar action going on and that thing, and that music just gets my attention every time. I love it more and more every time I hear it. Rethink Some Things. That, of course, Luke Combs, and very proud and honored to be playing that for you. Dina Carter waiting in the wings for you with some strawberry wine not that far away, and try to get some more in for you right

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1: Juno weather.
2: Rain returning for the later half of our weekend and sticking with us into the first part of this next work week. Overnight tonight, cloudy skies expected, down to the low 40s temperature-wise. Some showers after midnight. More widespread rain settling in then on Sunday. Staying cloudy for us and a daytime high of 46. Rain continuing Sunday night, cloudy and 43. Our next weather update in less than 30 minutes. This is Juno Media Center meteorologist Jason Laird.
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Well, I've said it time and time again, I'm city slicker born, but boy, I tell you, through and through my heart and soul, born country for sure. 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

0: But there's a bunch of visuals coming to mind right there with that one. Painted You Pretty. That, of course, Hudson Westbrook winding down that set. Understand bad news for night owls. Researchers find that staying up late is bad for mental health. Now, according to one new study that came out, they say going to bed by 1 a.m. can lower the risk of developing conditions like depression and anxiety, things like that. Stanford University researchers found that regardless of your preferred bedtime, everybody benefits from going to bed earlier. But they admit they're not sure why. It seems to be better for mental health right there, but it does. It makes a big difference out there. So for you night owls, you might want to consider going to bed a little bit earlier. Dierks Bentley coming up with How Am I Doing? And soon to follow, David Lee Murphy.
1: Juno weather.
2: Rain returning for the later half of our weekend and sticking with us into the first part of this next work week. Overnight tonight, cloudy skies expected, down to the low 40s temperature-wise. Some showers after midnight. More widespread rain settling in then on Sunday. Staying cloudy for us and a daytime high of 46. Rain continuing Sunday night, cloudy and 43. Our next weather update in less than 30 minutes. 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

0: How about that advice right there from Kenny Chesney? Boy, can't go wrong going that direction. Atoll, carry on, if you would, if at all possible, right there. Good morning, beautiful Steve Holy coming up, getting us back to the country hits here in a moment or two. And soon to follow, not that far away, Martina McBride lined out and ready to go for you.
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0: Doggy doing a little rocking out right there, and that one I'm going to make it worth your while. That, of course, Russell Dickerson sounded mighty fine. Ain't nothing wrong with that. Ain't tall. Kix Brooks and Ronnie Dunn helping us out. Boot Scootin' Boogie coming up in a moment or two, and try to get some more in for you right after them, if at all possible.
1: Juneau weather.
2: Rain returning for the later half of our weekend and sticking with us into the first part of this next work week. Overnight tonight, cloudy skies expected, down to the low 40s temperature-wise. Some showers after midnight. More widespread rain settling in then on Sunday. Staying cloudy for us and a daytime high of 46. Rain continuing Sunday night, cloudy and 43. Our next weather update in less than 30 minutes. This is Juneau Media Center meteorologist Jason Laird.
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Doggone it, enjoying each and every moment, living and living well. 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

0: Boy, I tell you, there's something about that gentleman, the way he sings, and boy, his style gets my attention every time. Morgan Wallen, Been By Now, name of the tune. Understand that some people just don't know how to act when they go out to a restaurant, and new research has revealed the worst ways that customers can behave. Now, the good examples right here. According to a YouGov poll, the most unacceptable thing somebody can do is to refuse to pay for a meal they say they didn't like, but they ate it anyway. And I've seen that happen before, too. And some other items right here, letting kids roam around the restaurant freely. Second on the list right there, and I've seen way too much of that, followed by debating menu prices with the staff. If you're going to be debating, don't even go there. And go a place you know you can pay the prices and not have to do a little bargaining. Back to it, Rascal Flatts in a moment or two with Rewind right around the corner.
1: Juno weather.
2: Rain returning for the later half of our weekend and sticking with us into the first part of this next work week. Overnight tonight, cloudy skies expected, down to the low 40s temperature-wise. Some showers after midnight. More widespread rain settling in then on Sunday. Staying cloudy for us and a daytime high of 46. Rain continuing Sunday night, cloudy and 43. Our next weather update in less than 30 minutes. This is Juno Media Center meteorologist Jason Laird.
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0: Did you keep up with that one? Boy, it's fun to try right there. Maybe you did, but I never can. Brunette right there, Tucker Wetmore winding down that set. In a moment or two, Trace Atkins helping us out. The country favorite's going to continue going that direction with You're Gonna Miss This. We'll have that for you pretty quick. And Tracy Byrd, not that far away, too.
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0: That lady singing a song, boy, she get my attention, that's for sure. Ella Langley, and what a talent. What a wonderful woman right there. Loving Life Again. Good way to wind down that set, too. Brad Paisley helping us out. We danced and enjoyed each and every moment. We'll have that for you in a heartbeat or two and see what else I can get it for you. Lined out and ready to go right after him.
1: Juno weather.
2: Rain returning for the later half of our weekend and sticking with us into the first part of this next work week. Overnight tonight, cloudy skies expected, down to the low 40s temperature-wise. Some showers after midnight. More widespread rain settling in then on Sunday. Staying cloudy for us and a daytime high of 46. Rain continuing Sunday night, cloudy and 43. Our next weather update in less than 30 minutes. 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

Oh, I understand there's a bunch of radio stations out there you could listen to, but you kept it right here, and thank you for doing that. We appreciate that so very much. To reward you, here's Tracy Lawrence helping us out with Can't Break It to My Heart.

0: Well, when Shaboozy's singing a song, boy, I tell you, it's easy to sing along with him too right there. And teaming up with him, helping him out, Jelly Roll. Shaboozy and Jelly Roll side by side, and amen, right there to wind down that set. Understand there's a woman in England heard a prowler outside her home. She confronted him by grabbing a nearby garden gnome right there and throwing it at him. As a matter of fact, so she hit him with it and went back inside, and she grabbed another weapon, a rolling pin, which she preferred since she, quote, didn't want to break another gnome, end quote, right there. And understand the prowler decided to leave instead, and everything seemed to be turning out all right. Back to it. Got it for you. Kenny Chesney teaming up with Uncle Cracker, and When the Sun Goes Down. We'll have that for you pretty soon.
1: Juneau weather.
2: Rain returning for the later half of our weekend and sticking with us into the first part of this next work week. Overnight tonight, cloudy skies expected, down to the low 40s temperature-wise. Some showers after midnight. More widespread rain settling in then on Sunday. Staying cloudy for us and a daytime high of 46. Rain continuing Sunday night, cloudy and 43. Our next weather update in less than 30 minutes. This is Juneau Media Center meteorologist Jason Laird.
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0: How about that? Got a taste of your own medicine right there, and I like the way she's singing them, too. Great music in that thing. Megan Maroney and Medicine to wind down that set. Where I come from, Montgomery Gentry, helping us out in a moment or two, and soon to follow, Sammy Kershaw.
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0: so.
1: Oh, bottom line, all you got to do, just say so. They'll be right there pretty quick, as a matter of fact, to help you out, whatever you might need. That, of course, Dan and Shay side by side. On the way for you in a heartbeat or two, Clinton Black, Nothing But the Taillights. Got that lined out and ready to go. And if I can get some more for you after him, well, I'll definitely try my best, is for sure.
2: Juneau weather.
3: Rain returning for the later half of our weekend and sticking with us into the first part of this next work week. Overnight tonight, cloudy skies expected, down to the low 40s temperature-wise. Some showers after midnight. More widespread rain settling in then on Sunday. Staying cloudy for us and a daytime high of 46. Rain continuing Sunday night, cloudy and 43. Our next weather update in less than 30 minutes. This is Juneau Media Center meteorologist Jason Laird.
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0: South of Sanity, Zach Top on your radio, and it is Andrew J. along with you. Hope you're having a good one as we get the tail end of your weekend up and rolling here. Stick around for Clay Walker.
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2: Widespread rain continues for the rest of our weekend and the first part of this next work week. Under cloudy skies, tracking a daytime high of 46 degrees. Rain continuing and kicking up as the day plays out. Light breeze at times out of the southeast. Rain and cloudy skies overnight tonight, eventually down to 43 degrees for an overnight low. Our next weather update in less than 30 minutes. This is Juneau Media Center meteorologist Jason Laird.
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0: Ella Langley, Choose in Texas. Welcome. It is Andrew J. Thanks so much for hanging out on your Sunday morning. Stick around for Keith Urban coming up.
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0: Lauren Elena and Chase Matthews, that's All My Exes. And I'm Andrew J. with you on your Sunday morning. Now, I was looking at the calendar, and when you think about pizza, the first thing that probably comes to the mind is a pizza with pepperoni on it. That's just the first image. But a lot of people don't think about, oh, what about sausage pizza? I'm not a big pepperoni fan, but love a good Italian sausage. Well, today is National Sausage Pizza Day today. So get yourself a pizza. Skip the pepperoni this round. Get yourself a nice Italian sausage on that. That's some tasty stuff. John Michael Montgomery coming up. Stick around.
1: Juneau weather.
2: Widespread rain continues for the rest of our weekend and the first part of this next work week. Under cloudy skies, tracking a daytime high of 46 degrees. Rain continuing and kicking up as the day plays out. Light breeze at times out of the southeast. Rain and cloudy skies overnight tonight, eventually down to 43 degrees for an overnight low. Our next weather update in less than 30 minutes. This is Juneau Media Center meteorologist Jason Laird.
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0: Coffee's ready.
1: You see this? The landless bill passed the house. 50 years, Joe. Those families were left out of the Alaska Native Land Settlement.
0: 50 years of waiting.
1: Nick Begich wouldn't let it die. Nick just doesn't quit.
0: And he got our village lands back too, so the kids can build houses, stay home, raise their families here.
1: That's what matters. The grandkids on the land, same as we were.
0: He cut the taxes for seniors too, and kept the promise to our Vietnam veterans on their allotments.
1: He honors who we are, and he's fighting for what comes next.
0: Means these kids have a better chance to keep it going.
2: I'm Nick Begich, and I approve this message.
0: Paid for by Alaskans for Nick Begich.
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6: 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What a great opportunity and what a privilege it is to have you listen in this morning. Thank you for a few minutes of your time. I promise we won't try to sell you anything. We're not about hustling up money. We're not trying to get you to join anything. We just want you to listen. I'm going to try to verify and identify God's plan for your life, and if I can do so, you have the privilege and the opportunity to orient and adjust to the plan. That's your choice. It's always up to you, but at least I can give you some accurate information, not some human speculation, but accurate information from the Word of God. So it may be Saturday evening where you're listening, or it may be Sunday morning, depending on what time the show's playing in your local radio station. If this is your first time to hear the Flatline, thank you for taking time to listen. Flatline is forward line of troops, F-L-O-T. It's a military metaphor for a main line of resistance you can build in your soul by learning God's Word and living on the promises He provides in the Scripture, so that the outside sources of adversity are eliminated, and they're not eliminated, but they can be controlled so they don't turn into stress in your soul. So think about that. You can have a main line of resistance in your soul stopping the outside sources of adversity from ever becoming stress in your soul. So I assure you it's no accident you happen to catch this show this morning. My team and I have been working diligently to increase our listening audience, and I believe that this is what's going on. We're focusing on almost up to 280 radio stations, and we broadcast on 4 stations in the Philippine Islands. 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I invite you to go to the website and take a look at what we have available for you free of charge. That's Rick Hughes, H-U-G-H-E-S, Ministries, plural, .org. RickHughesMinistries.org. I received a call recently from a dear friend who informed me that he had an accident that caused several fractured ribs. He related to me that he had fallen off the bed of his pickup truck and he was recovering but in much pain. I had already been considering doing a show on suffering, and this confirmed to me the need to consider the subject of suffering. Yes, we're going to talk about suffering this morning. You may be suffering where you are, and you may be going through some pain and some sort of situation that's causing suffering. So think about that. We're going to talk about suffering. And again, the flat line is a military metaphor for the forward line of troops, referring to God's problem-solving devices available to you. But they're not going to do you any good if you don't learn them and use them. So we have actually put together a book for you called Christian Problem Solving that is absolutely free. But you can't get it unless you call us at 800-831-0718, 800-831-0718, and speak slowly and distinctly if we leave a message. Or you can go to the website, rickhughesministries.org, and order it from there. Okay, now let's talk about suffering. One of those 10 problem-solving devices on the flat line of your soul is called the Faith Rest Drill. Faith Rest. And it's one of the keys for handling circumstances in your life that are causing pain and suffering. Another key problem-solving device is called Rebound. And it's also a way to get relief through suffering in your life. I want you to know there are 2 categories of suffering. Suffering for blessing is one of them. You may think, well, what is that? Well, we'll talk about it. Suffering for blessing. But there is also suffering for discipline. Which one of these you're experiencing is important to understand, so let's start with suffering for blessing. In Romans 5:3, and not only that, the Apostle Paul wrote, but we also glory in our tribulations, knowing that tribulation produces perseverance, and perseverance character, and character hope. So the tribulation is suffering. We glory in our suffering because we know it's producing perseverance in us and character and hope, confidence. The word hope means confidence. In Psalm 34:19 in the Old Testament, the writer wrote, "Many are the sufferings or the afflictions of the righteous, but the Lord delivers him out of all of them." The word used in these passages that refer to suffering are tribulations and afflictions. I like to go to the original languages. I remind you, the Bible was not written in English. Originally, it was written in Greek, Hebrew, and Aramaic. And we don't have the original letters. We have copies from the original letters, but we put that together to come up with a Bible. And you can trust it. It is the Word of God. But we like to go back to the main words that were written at the time. And the Greek word for tribulation is the word thlipsis. Thlipsis, T-H-L-I-P-S-I-S, thlipsis, and that refers to whatever is causing pressure or a burden in your life, something that causes distress. And so he says, we glory in our tribulations and our afflictions. And then the Hebrew word for afflictions is the word ra, R-A, and that means unpleasant circumstances that cause misery or give pain. So you can expect to have tribulations and afflictions. We can expect to have some type of suffering while we reside in these human bodies in the devil's world, especially the older you get. I understand that as I've gotten older. I'm not a young man anymore. I used to be able to get up and go, and I got up and go, got up and went. But the good thing is once we leave this earthly body, well, that'll be the end of all suffering for the Christian. In Revelation 21.4, verse 4, God will wipe away every tear from their eyes, and there will be no more death, no more sorrow, no more crying, no more pain, for the former things have all passed away. That means once you die and go to heaven and get a resurrection body, you won't be saddled with a sin nature body like you have now, and you won't have that suffering any longer. So throughout all eternity, you won't be in pain. You won't be sad and have to be crying. But let's start this study with the suffering of a non-Christian. I don't know if there's any non-Christians listening to me this morning. People that aren't Christians may turn me off. But a non-Christian may experience suffering both in time and in eternity. That verse I read about no more tears, no more sorrow is only for the believer. But for the unbeliever, for the non-Christian, maybe you've heard me say bad decisions limit future options. You better remember that. Bad decisions limit future options. But without Jesus Christ, there is no hope for lasting happiness. In Romans 1:28, we find these words, "And even as they did not like to retain God in their knowledge, God gave them over to a debased mind to do those things which are not fitting." That's referring to immorality as a lifestyle of lasciviousness and lust encouraged by the trends of the world. Now, we know that Satan is the god of this world, and we know he endorses and promotes debased type thinking. In 2 Corinthians 4:4, the Bible says, "Whose mind the god of this world has blinded," that's Satan, "lest the light of the gospel of the glory of Jesus Christ, who's the image of God, should shine on them." So Satan's going to do everything he can to stop anybody from understanding the gospel. And that's the good news. That's the fact that Christ died for all of your sins, past, present, and future. No one goes to hell because they commit sins. They go to hell because they reject Christ, since he paid for all sins. God doesn't do double jeopardy. God wouldn't judge him and judge you. Your sins have been judged on the cross already. And the issue is always, what will you do with Christ? Will you believe in him and receive him as your Savior? Or will you not do so? That is the way out of the trap Satan caught you in. It is a way out. You don't have to be trapped in your sin. It's found in James 4:7. Therefore, submit to God, resist the devil, and he will flee from you. Submitting to God means that you accept what he offers, and what he offers is forgiveness and a life everlasting. He offers eternal life. He offers a new way of living, empowered by the Holy Spirit and his word. This offer is presented in 2 Corinthians 5:17. Therefore, if anyone is in Christ, he is a new creation. Old things have passed away. Behold, all things have become new. So you can become a new person by believing in the Lord Jesus Christ and receiving him as your Savior. That doesn't mean you won't sin anymore, but that means in God's standard, you now are brought into his family. You're adopted into the family of God through faith in the Lord Jesus Christ. And God the Holy Spirit has come to live inside of you, and God's word is going to be your playbook for life. The ultimate suffering for the non-Christian is what the Bible identifies as the lake of fire. In Revelation 20, verses 11 through 14, then I saw a great white throne and him who sat on it, from whose face the earth and the heavens fled away, and there was found no place for them. And I saw the dead, small and great, standing before God, and the books were opened, that's plural, and another book, that's singular, another book was opened, which is the book of life. And the dead were judged according to their works by the things which were written in the books. And the sea gave up the dead which were in it, and death and Hades delivered up the dead which were in them. And they were judged, each one according to his works. And of course, nobody's works can equal God's righteousness. Then death and Hades were cast into the lake of fire. And this is the second death. And anyone not found written in the book of life was cast into the lake of fire. You're either going to be born twice or you're going to die twice. It's your decision. The term volitional responsibility means you have a choice. You can choose to believe in the Lord Jesus Christ and accept him as your Savior, or you can choose to reject the Lord Jesus Christ and go your own way. It's your choice. In John 3:18, he that believeth on him is not condemned, but he that believeth not is condemned already, because he hath not believed in the name of the only begotten Son of God. The Christian can expect suffering in his daily experience, not necessarily because of discipline, but for testing and for growth. So let's make the analogy of a sports team such as football. The number one thing I hated the most in football was conditioning. When I played football for a while at the University of Alabama, Tuscaloosa, Alabama, under Paul Bear Bryant, I hated hot two-a-day August training sessions. They were brutal. We suffered, but it was for a reason, and that was to get us ready to play in the game and so we wouldn't be worn out in the third or fourth quarter. The coaches were making winners out of us. And likewise, the Christian will endure some suffering on his way to maturity. You know, God permits his children to experience hardships, heartaches, disasters in life. And the reason is so that they can grow stronger in his word and eventually share his own lasting happiness. But there is something called punitive suffering. Punitive suffering. And that's called divine discipline. It's a warning that you are messing up, that something's wrong in your life. Maybe you're a consistent speeder and you get a speeding ticket. What's God saying? Telling you to slow down. Telling you to pay the fine. It's punitive suffering. Paying the fine is self-induced misery. Our job is to confess the sin of ignoring the laws of the road and pay the fine. So punitive discipline is discipline when God has to correct you when you're out of line. But there's also undeserved suffering, and this is always for blessing. It's difficulty allowed by God that will test you and encourage the growing Christian. I could give you many illustrations of that in my own personal life, but they'd just bore you. However, I recognized eventually what God was trying to teach me. The one thing this type of suffering does is it brings you closer to God. Undeserved suffering means you didn't do anything wrong, but you're allowed to go through the test to bring you closer to God. As we advance in our spiritual life, we experience suffering, sometimes called preventative suffering. Preventative suffering. By allowing this, God insulates us from our own arrogance and challenges us to depend on His strength, which is the filling of the Holy Spirit, plus the dynamics of the Word of God. So essentially, we are put into situations that we cannot resolve on our own. Thus, we're forced to recognize our helplessness and rely on God's provisions. Another type of suffering we can experience to test our momentum spiritually is called people testing. And this is in the realm of personal relationships. So many times, Christians like yourself and myself, we're led away from the plan of God by romance or friendship. The worst thing is you becoming a slave to other people who influence your decision-making process. So when you go through this people testing to test your momentum to see if you can stay on course, and see if you can keep your direction going. In 1 Peter 4, the Bible says in verse 12, "Beloved, think it not strange concerning the fiery trials which are to try you, as though something strange has happened. But rejoice, inasmuch as you are partakers of Christ's sufferings," there it is, "so that when His glory is revealed, you will be glad also with exceeding joy." So, you're going to suffer some. Punitive suffering, undeserved suffering, preventative suffering, and suffering to test your momentum. But you know, most of us manufacture our own suffering. We created ourselves. That's a shame. Sometimes we mismanage our personal health. We don't take care of ourselves. You know, it's always a debate on what's good to eat and what's not good to eat. And every day the government tells you something, don't eat this, don't eat that, don't drink this, don't drink that. I can tell you the preacher that stands up in the pulpit and says it's a sin to do this or it's a sin to do that and then comes over to your house and eats four chickens for lunch and he's sinning. So you have to be careful about personal health. Take care of yourself. You only got one body. Don't abuse it. If you become an alcoholic or you get addicted to smoking or you get addicted to overeating, then you're not taking care of your personal health. So you mismanage your personal health and that can create a lot of suffering. But another type is mismanaging your personal responsibilities. And that has to do with paying your bills, paying your taxes, taking care of things that need to be taken care of when you have responsibilities. If you don't handle your responsibilities, you're going to suffer and you bring it about yourself. And then the third way we can manufacture our own suffering is through mismanaging our personal relationships. And that could have to do with friendship and our family, our children, our wife or our husband. You have to understand how to handle those personal relationships. Ephesians talks about that, where it talks about children, honor your father and your mother. Fathers, don't abuse your children. In other words, there's so much to learn about how to handle personal relationships as a Christian. How do we do that? We are to have the mind of Christ. We're to think like Christ thought. So the suffering that we create by not handling these types of responsibilities can be mental suffering. It can cause you to have anxiety. It can cause you to have depression. You can even become schizophrenic. But that's not how God intends for you to live. In John 10:10, the thief cometh not but to steal and to kill and to destroy. Jesus said, "I'm come that they might have life and they could have it more abundantly." His plan for you is to have a wonderful life. The Greek word for abundant is periso, and it means a life full of advantage, superfluous, meaning more than enough. So the Lord Jesus Christ wants you to have an abundant life, a wonderful life. There's one final type of suffering the mature believer might face, and that's called evidence testing. Evidence testing. That's like when you go to the witness stand and someone examines your testimony. Job experienced this in the book of Job. Listen to this description in Job 1:8. And the Lord said unto Satan, Have you considered my servant Job? There are none like him in the earth, a perfect and upright man, one that fears God and turneth away from evil. The devil sought to prove that Job would not stay faithful to God if God removed all the blessings he had blessed him with. And so the blessing he wanted to take away. The evidence testing is Satan's attempt to discredit your testimony by putting you on the witness stand and cross-examining you. He instigates suffering in an attempt to turn you away from God. Our Lord Jesus Christ was cross-examined in Matthew 4. You can read about it. After 40 days of fasting in Matthew 4, 1 through 4, Satan came and tested him in evidence testing. The minute you start to complain about how unfair you're being treated, you begin to take your eyes off of God's provisions and focus on yourself. So before we close, let's review these simple principles again. Physical suffering plays an important part in the Christian's life. Physical suffering can be physically restraint in the believer's life, or it can be a test that propels you to keep advancing spiritually. Again, physical suffering can be a physical restraint in the believer's life, or it can be a test that propels you to keep advancing spiritually. At the point of suffering, we must respond by thinking. Thinking what? Thinking Scripture. And that's what empowers the faith rest drill, standing on the promises of God. We must not react to our suffering by getting full of self-pity or bitter against God for what we're going through. And you must understand that suffering can be used by God to warn you of unconfessed sin in your life. It's His way of waking us up before we blow our own self up, self-destruct. Listen to Hebrews 12:5. And you have forgotten the exhortation which speaketh unto you as unto the children. My son, despise thou not the chastening of the Lord, nor faint when you are rebuked of him. We know if you are a child of God and you step out of line, you allow sin to permeate your life and get involved in your life, and you don't confess that sin, you don't get rid of that sin, then you're going to suffer. It's called divine discipline. God will put the hammer down. Sometimes He warns you. Sometimes He takes you out behind the woodshed to give you a little harsh discipline. And sometimes He just says, it's all over for you. It's time for you to come home. You're wasting my time. That's called the sin of the death. So we don't need to forget Hebrews 12:5. You read it. Write it down and read it. Have you forgotten the exhortation which speaketh unto you as unto children? Do not despise the chastening of the Lord, discipline of the Lord. And don't faint when you are rebuked by Him. In 1 Corinthians 10:13, the Bible tells us this, No testing has overtaken you, but as such is common to man. Moreover, God is faithful, and He will not permit you to be tested beyond what you're able, in other words, capable of handling. But with that testing, He will provide a way out, so that you may be able to endure it. And the principle is this, that God never, ever gives us more suffering than we can handle. So what God does not remove, He intends for us to bear, to endure, to handle, and to solve. That's the main thing, to solve it with Scripture and with God's grace. In 2 Corinthians 12, verse 9, And He said unto me, My grace is sufficient for these, for my strength is made perfect in weakness. Most gladly, therefore, would I rather glory in my suffering, that the power of Christ may rest on me. That's Paul the Apostle, after he had gone to God and asked Him to remove his suffering. And God said, No, I'm not going to take it away. My grace is sufficient to handle your suffering. And so he said, My strength is made perfect in my weakness. So he recognized that God was not punishing him, but God was making him stronger through the suffering. And his response was, Most gladly will I rather glory in my sufferings, in order that the power of Christ could rest on me. We must take responsibility for every decision that we make. We must never blame other people for our misery and our suffering. Our associations, our activities, our motives, all of those things can lead us into suffering. So if you're suffering today, would you take a moment to consider what I've taught you this morning? Would you consider why you're suffering? Is it punitive discipline? Is God trying to convince you to correct your course in life before you self-destruct? Or is it suffering for blessing? Is God trying to teach you something that would be a greater test to come down the road to advance you spiritually by following Jesus Christ? There's a reason why you suffer. In 1 Peter 2:21, "For even hereunto were you called, because Christ also suffered for us, leaving us an example that we should follow in his steps." Yes, the Lord Jesus Christ suffered on the cross. He paid the penalty for our sin. He who knew no sin was made sin for us so that we might be made the righteousness of God by means of him. He suffered for us, and he left us an example so that we can follow in his steps, so that we can think like he thought, so that we can live like he lived, so that we can be a reflection of Jesus Christ to those that we know and those that come in contact with us. They can see the love of Christ in us. They can see how we love them and how we reflect God's love by giving them the gospel, the good news of the Lord Jesus Christ. Well, I hope you've been listening this morning. There's several pages of notes I wanted to go over with you about suffering. Why do we suffer? If you'd like to have a copy of this message, you can always contact us at 800-831-0718. 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There are several of them there. Christian Problem Solving deals with those 10 problem-solving devices that we all need to understand. So thank you for these few moments of your time. I hope you come back next week, same time, same place. Until then, this is your host, Rick Hughes, saying thank you for listening to The Floodline.
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Blame It on Your Heart, Patty Loveless on your radio. Good morning, it's Andrew J. How you doing? Hope you're having a good one this weekend. It's Luke Combs. She got the best of me.

0: Thinking you're drunk, it's Riley Green. Great to have you along. We are less than 3 weeks away from Halloween, and I'm sure you're ready for it, right? Got any sort of costumes planned? Or do you at least, because they already have Halloween candy out in the stores. And I know that's a ploy. Nobody gets Halloween candy this early for Halloween. People go and get Halloween candy this early because they want to eat it before they get the stuff they're going to hand out at Halloween. So, very smart on you, candy makers. Brad Paisley coming up.
1: Juno weather.
2: Widespread rain continues for the rest of our weekend and the first part of this next work week. Under cloudy skies, tracking a daytime high of 46 degrees. Rain continuing and kicking up as the day plays out. Light breeze at times out of the southeast. Rain and cloudy skies overnight tonight, eventually down to 43 degrees for an overnight low. Our next weather update in less than 30 minutes. This is Juno Media Center meteorologist Jason Laird.
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5: Mary Peltola's already been to Washington and was already rejected by Alaskans for having voted with Biden 95% of the time. Higher taxes, amnesty for illegals. Peltola even co-sponsored a bill putting biological men in women's shelters. When it mattered most, Peltola sided with D.C. liberals to sell out Alaska. Then she cashed in, raking in $340,000 at a D.C. lobbying firm, took $80,000 more from a dark money group bankrolled by lower 48 liberal billionaires. Their agenda? Banning guns and shutting down Alaska oil and gas. Mary Peltola works for liberals, not Alaska. In the Senate, she'd be a rubber stamp for Chuck Schumer and a radical liberal agenda. Alaska, time to reject Mary Peltola again. SLF PAC is responsible for the content of this advertising, paid for by SLF PAC, not authorized by any candidate or candidate's committee. www.slfpac.org.
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0: Morgan Wallen, don't we? And it's Andrew Jay, and we most certainly do. Thank you very much. What else do? We play Luke Bryan coming up.
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6: Hey friends, welcome to another Country Gold Mine. I'm Dylan Stone, and once again, we let slip the dogs of radio. All right, there they are, and they're all set to go. Now, John Party's Dirt on My Boots almost took a wrong turn at the EDM festival. The original demo had techno beats, robot voices, and enough hip-hop swagger to confuse a tractor. Party basically looked at it and said, yeah, we're going to need more fiddle and less Wi-Fi. He stripped it back, cranked up the steel guitar, added that swampy groove, and suddenly the song sounded like it actually knew how to back up a trailer. Turns out, country fans preferred boots covered in dirt, not glow sticks. Here is John Party. This is called Dirt on My Boots, Country Gold Mine.

Now, Lainey Wilson's back again. Released back in 2022, Heart Like a Truck is an anthem for anyone who's ever been through the ringer but kept rolling. Lainey was quoted as saying, "I've always admired trucks. There's something about their toughness that really speaks to me. I wanted this song to reflect that spirit of never giving up, no matter how many dents you've got." That's a good line. Here's Lainey Wilson, Heart Like a Truck.

Now, Miranda Lambert has spent her whole career proving she doesn't need anyone's permission. So naturally, she wrote a song wondering what it'd be like to be a cowboy. Well, turns out she'd probably be the boss of the whole Wild West. If I Was a Cowboy was the first song she wrote with Detroit-born songwriter Jesse Frazier. An East Texas cowgirl and a Motor City guy somehow end up writing a soundtrack to a dusty frontier movie. Add real Texas cowboys in the video, her husband making a cameo, and enough steel guitar to make your boots itch. And you've got a country song that's all hat, all heart, and absolutely no horsing around. Here's Miranda Lambert, If I Was a Cowboy, Country Gold Mine.

Now, if you've ever thought, you know what sounds relaxing? Chasing tornadoes. Well, then Luke Combs has the soundtrack for your poor life choices. Ain't No Love in Oklahoma was written for the Twisters reboot, filmed smack dab in Tornado Alley, where the wind howls, the sirens scream, and nobody owns an umbrella that works. Combs co-wrote it with hitmakers Jonathan Singleton and Jesse Alexander, and then recorded the whole thing without seeing a single frame of the movie. No visuals, just vibes, velocity, and a strong suspicion something's about to fly through a window. It's a good guess. Here's Luke Combs. This is called Ain't No Love in Oklahoma, Country Gold Mine.

If you think Hometown Hero is just a guy who fixes your Wi-Fi and waves at the parade, you haven't met this crowd yet. From small-town roots, where the biggest stage was the back of a flatbed truck, the Reklaws clearly didn't forget where they came from, mostly because the neighbors won't let them. And teaming up with Dean Brody, who's been collecting Canadian country awards like their Tim Hortons points, they turn Hometown Heroes into a full-on victory lap. Now they're out touring like it's a family reunion, just with louder guitars and fewer awkward potato salad conversations. Here is the Reklaws, a little help from Dean Brody. This is called Hometown Heroes, Country Gold Mine. Remember when

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11: 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Talk who?

You're listening to The Country Gold Mine, and I'm Dylan Stone. Did you ever notice how some people win awards and some people survive the music business without becoming completely unbearable? Dierks Bentley somehow pulled off both. This is a guy who spent years grinding it out in little honky-tonks before Nashville finally noticed him. Then turns around and records Gold, a song basically reminding us that life doesn't have to be perfect to be worth celebrating. Shocking concept in an age where people are crying because the Wi-Fi took 4 seconds to connect. Produced by Ross Copperman, Gold became one of Bentley's biggest sing-along anthems on tour, where fans practically drown him out on the chorus. As Dierks puts it, sometimes the best moments come from the mess. Now that's either great life advice or the slogan for my garage, but well, that's another story. Here is Dierks Bentley. This is called Gold, Country Gold Mine.

Now, Lacey K. Booth's cigarettes proves that sometimes the smell of smoke can trigger memories faster than your aunt after two glasses of boxed wine. The song isn't really about nicotine. It's about those relationships that linger long after you've quit. Kind of like glitter. Or gym memberships. No, Pongo, cigarettes aren't treats. Yeah, I know, buddy, you hate cigarette smoke. But fire up the barbecue smoker and suddenly you're auditioning for brisket taste testing. Speaking of smoky aromas, here is Lacey K. Booth. This is called Cigarettes.

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1: Now, Mackenzie Porter grew up on a cattle and bison ranch outside Medicine Hat, Alberta. So, yeah, she had the full country starter kit. Horses, dirt bikes, and a family band. At four, she was learning violin, piano, and voice, because apparently playing outside wasn't enough work. Her brother, Kalen, won Canadian Idol, while Mackenzie eventually moved to Vancouver, where she balanced acting with music before heading to Nashville in 2014. She's since opened for Kenny Chesney and shared stages with some serious country names. From an Alberta ranch to Nashville, and now let's hear why all that dirt road upbringing was worth it. Here she is. This is called Pickup, Country Gold Mine.

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3: Juno weather.
4: Widespread rain continues for the rest of our weekend and the first part of this next work week. Under cloudy skies, tracking a daytime high of 46 degrees. Rain continuing and kicking up as the day plays out. Light breeze at times out of the southeast. Rain and cloudy skies overnight tonight, eventually down to 43 degrees for an overnight low. Our next weather update in less than 30 minutes. This is Juno Media Center meteorologist Jason Laird.
5: Juno's snowfall records at the airport go back to 1943, and last winter topped them all. More than 200 inches of snow. Months of digging, scraping, and wondering exactly where we're supposed to put the next shovelful. Now, it's time to settle the score. 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

You're listening to The Country Gold Mine, and I'm Dylan Stone. So Tucker Wetmore's Wind Up Missing You is what happens when a guy walks into a bar looking like every other ball cap extra, but insists he's director of his own redemption story. He's shooting his shot at love, promising he's turned the page while comparing her to a sunset wave. Beautiful, dangerous, unforgettable. Written with Thomas Archer and Chris LaCourte, produced clean and country slick, it followed his Hot 100 debut at number 89. Funny thing, he wrote it the same week as Wine into Whiskey. So apparently heartbreak works overtime. Here is Tucker Wetmore. This is called Wind Up Missing You, Country Gold Mine.

Now, Cody Jinx spent years hauling his gear into bars where the crowd was louder than the PA system. That's probably why he never bought into the whole Nashville smile for the camera routine. His philosophy? Write songs for people who work for a living, not executives who think cowboy boots come with a receipt. Somewhere in the middle is classic Jinx, about trying to find a balance in a world where everybody seems determined to pick a team and start yelling. Which, let's be honest, sounds a lot healthier than spending Thanksgiving arguing with your cousin who suddenly became an economist after watching 3 YouTube videos. We all have family like that. But that's another story too. Here's Cody Jinx. This is called Somewhere in the Middle, Country Gold Mine.

0: Now, Coulter Wall grew up in Saskatchewan, where apparently the children are issued a cowboy hat, a pickup truck, and a lifelong suspicion of indoor plumbing. He started playing guitar young, but instead of chasing the usual Nashville dream, Coulter leaned hard into old-school Western music, the kind that sounds like it was recorded somewhere between a saloon and a tumbleweed. And that deep, gravelly voice, it's not a studio trick. The man genuinely sounds like he swallowed a pack of Marlboros and woke up owing somebody money. Here is Coulter Wall, the last loving words, Country Gold Mine.
1: It's a long way round the yonder Estacado. We turn north towards Colorado. Across the wide Pecos, the sun it did bake us, but we're bound to make us a buck. $2,000 long horns.

past the time of the drover. But cowmen remember that night in September in Fort Sumner, these words could be heard.

Hey, just a quick reminder, if you'd like to join us on our Facebook page, come on over and follow us there. It's very simple. 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Easy as that. We're going to be looking for you over there. You're listening to the Country Goldmine, and I'm Dylan Stone. Now, Zach Topp, who grew up in Texas, soaking up classic country, honky-tonk, and enough fiddle music to permanently ruin his chances of becoming a quiet accountant. He's got the old-school sound, the mullet, and apparently the tan lines to prove he's been working outside. In fact, he's keeping country music dangerously close to its roots, and his shirt suspiciously far from them. Here he is. Here's Zach Topp. Good times and tan lines. Country Goldmine.

0: I'm a mom to three kids. I'm working three jobs just to provide for them. 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I don't expect a whole lot from DC, but when I saw Dan Sullivan voted to give himself a multi-million dollar payout while cutting our health care, it nearly broke me.
1: Dan Sullivan voted for the largest cut to Medicaid in history. 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Sullivan kicked 9,000 Alaskans off their health insurance and doubled cost for thousands more, all while voting to give himself a $500,000 payday.
0: Now we're at risk of losing Zach's care, and I'm paying thousands more every year for our health care coverage. All while Sullivan and his DC cronies voted to make themselves even richer.
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4: Okay, can we talk about political commercials for a second? Because we get it. Really, we do. You're listening to the radio, having a perfectly nice day, maybe enjoying a song, and suddenly... Can Alaska afford four more years of Steve? We made up Steve, by the way. Here's the thing. Federal law requires radio stations like ours to provide reasonable access to legally qualified candidates for federal office. So, yes, you're going to hear political commercials at this time of year. And yes, we hear them too. Every single one of them. We hear the scary music. We hear the serious voice. We hear the phrase, tell Washington, dot, dot, dot. Apparently, Washington has been receiving a lot of messages lately. So from everyone here at the radio station, we just want to say, we get it. Election season can be exhausting, but it will end. The votes will be counted. The political commercials will disappear. Hang in there. We're almost there. We now return you to the political advertising season already in progress.
5: In 2017, the state of Alaska officially established October 12th as Indigenous Peoples Day. Tlingit and Haida honors the First Peoples of Alaska and recognizes the many ways Indigenous people continue to strengthen and contribute to our state through culture, knowledge, leadership, and community. Happy Indigenous Peoples Day from Tlingit and Haida.
6: 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Now, some songwriters spend 6 months polishing a masterpiece. Gavin Adcock, well, he and Luke Laird basically threw this one together in a half an hour. Apparently, if you've got enough bad decisions stored up, inspiration just clocks in early. Last One to Know was inspired by a buddy who got a DUI, then had to wait until the next morning for everyone else to explain what had happened. That's a rough way to read the highlights of your own night. The song's about chaos, Jack Daniels, flashing blue lights, and being the last guy to realize you've become the story everybody's telling. Here is Gavin Adcock. This is called Last One to Know, Country Gold Mine.

Now, Jessica Sevier grew up in a small-town Kentucky family where country music wasn't just something you listened to. It was basically part of the plumbing. She eventually traded hometown life for Nashville, chasing a career the old-fashioned way. Write songs, play shows, sleep wherever the tour budget allows, occasionally somewhere with fewer than four wheels. And then there's Motel, a song about that particular brand of bad decision-making where you know exactly how the night ends. You just don't care yet. It's romantic, it's reckless, and frankly, it's got the same logic as ordering another drink because, well, the night is young. Here's Jessica Sevier. This is called Motel, Country Gold Mine.

Morgan Wallen's specialty? Well, that's booze-soaked breakups turned into hit songs that you play while you're staring into your whiskey glass. I'm the Problem sounds like he's ready to own up until he drops this. If I'm the Problem, well, you might be the reason. Classic Morgan, halfway accountability. Now, the drama, well, it's probably drawn from his rocky on-again, off-again with KT Smith, mom of his son Indy. Produced with moody drums and brooding guitars, this track blew up on TikTok before it even dropped. And on SNL, well, he performed it, hugged the host, and then bounced quick, posting an Instagram pic of his private jet with Get Me to God's Country. Gotta love it. Here's Morgan Wallen. This is called I'm the Problem, Country Gold Mine.

Now, Kacey Musgraves' Deeper Well is basically the musical equivalent of cleaning out your house after a bad breakup. Except instead of throwing out somebody's hoodie, you're throwing out the entire emotional dumpster fire. After her divorce from Rustin Kelly, Kacey says she hit a crossroads, dumped the dark energy, and started taking better care of herself. Even weed got the boot. No more wake and bake or homemade gravity bong experiments. The song was recorded at New York's legendary Electric Lady Studios. And the video? Iceland. Gorgeous scenery, brutal wind, and Kacey nearly getting blown off a cliff. Nothing says personal growth like almost becoming a geological feature. Here is Kacey Musgraves. This is called Deeper Well, Country Gold Mine.

Now, when Chris Stapleton moved to Nashville in the early 2000s, he spent years writing songs for everybody from Kenny Chesney to Luke Bryan, while quietly becoming the guy other country stars called when they needed an actual song. Then came 2015, the CMA Awards, and that duet with Justin Timberlake. Suddenly, America discovered the guy who's been hiding in plain sight. Stapleton still got that Kentucky-born whiskey and work boots authenticity, and judging by White Horse, he hasn't exactly gone soft. Here he is right now. Here's a live cut for you. Here's Chris Stapleton. This is called White Horse, Country Gold Mine.

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3: I'm a mom to three kids. 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I don't expect a whole lot from DC, but when I saw Dan Sullivan voted to give himself a multi-million dollar payout while cutting our health care, it nearly broke me.
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3: Now we're at risk of losing Zach's care, and I'm paying thousands more every year for our health care coverage. 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
7: 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Can Alaska afford four more years of Steve? We made up Steve, by the way. Here's the thing. 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So, yes, you're going to hear political commercials at this time of year. And yes, we hear them too. Every single one of them. We hear the scary music. We hear the serious voice. We hear the phrase, tell Washington, Apparently, Washington has been receiving a lot of messages lately. So from everyone here at the radio station, we just want to say, we get it. Election season can be exhausting, but it will end. The votes will be counted. The political commercials will disappear. Hang in there. We're almost there. We now return you to the political advertising season already in progress.
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10: You're listening to the Country Gold Mine. I'm Dylan Stone. Okay, friends, buckle up. Warren Zeter is back with Pretty Little Poison, the lead single from his debut album of the same name. Now, if you're picturing some sweet love song, think again. This one's a dark twist on love. Like being drawn to that gorgeous flame you know will singe your eyebrows off. Warren's got this tough guy vibe on stage, all black leather and intensity, but underneath, total teddy bear for those who get lucky enough to crack his shell. He and his co-writers cooked this one up in a couple hours, perfecting every note until it was poisonously perfect. It's about that toxic love you should run from, but you can't help chasing anyway. So if you've ever fallen for a pretty little poison, this is your anthem. I've been there. We all have, I think. All right, let's dive in. Here's Warren Zeter's. This is called Pretty Little Poison, Country Gold Mine.

Now, Brothers Osborne have always had a knack for making country music sound like it could start a bar fight or end a relationship. Skeletons is basically a musical side eye. T.J. Osborne spends the whole song looking at somebody thinking, you're acting way too innocent for someone with that many secrets. The title? We've all heard the phrase skeletons in the closet. But Brothers Osborne dusts it off, cranks up John's scorching guitar, and turns it into one of the band's signature tracks. It was the very first song recorded for the album, and they liked it so much they named the whole record after it. That's confidence. Or they just didn't want to waste a perfectly creepy album cover. Here is Brothers Osborne. This is called Skeletons. Country Gold Mine.

Now, Cody Johnson sings dirt cheap, like a man who'd rather install an elevator in his farmhouse than move to town and join a homeowners association named Whispering Pines Estate. Turns out, Kojo already picked the oak tree where he plans to be buried, which is either deeply poetic or the world's most committed real estate strategy. Funny thing is, this song almost went to Luke Combs, but got lost in a text thread somewhere between Hey Buddy and a barbecue invite. Now it's an ACM Song of the Year winner, proving some land ain't dirt cheap. It's simply not for sale. Here's Cody Johnson. This is called Dirt Cheap, Country Gold Mine.

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We got the subdivision all mapped out. It'll sit right here on this land, and you could leave town a rich man. And he said, boys, whatever you're offering, it won't be enough.

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1: Juno weather.
2: Widespread rain continues for the rest of our weekend and the first part of this next work week. Under cloudy skies, tracking a daytime high of 46 degrees. Rain continuing and kicking up as the day plays out. Light breeze at times out of the southeast. Rain and cloudy skies overnight tonight, eventually down to 43 degrees for an overnight low. Our next weather update in less than 30 minutes. This is Juno Media Center meteorologist Jason Laird.
3: Last winter broke Juno's official snowfall record, burying us in more than 17 feet of snow, and gave us considerable more quality time with a shovel than anybody would ever want. 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
1: Okay, friends, here's a scoop on Josh Ross's Trouble, a song that's got more heartbreak than a dog denied a squirrel chase. Yeah, easy, Pongo. I know you hate squirrels, but calm down. This Trouble isn't about chasing tails. It's about chasing feelings. Josh Ross wrote this one from the heart, which apparently works better than chasing your own tail. Who knew? Yeah, I know you want a treat, not a sad song, but hey, Trouble hits the charts faster than you hit the dog bowl at dinner time. So if your heart's feeling a little rough, yeah, I know, yeah. This one is your anthem. Here's Josh Ross. This is called Trouble, Country Gold Mine.

Now, Charles Wesley Godwin's career is proof that sometimes the slow road gets you there with fewer speeding tickets. The West Virginia native spent years working a day job in finance while writing songs that actually sounded like they came from somebody who'd lived a little. Imagine that. Country music without a tailgate rap breakdown. Godwin once said that he wanted to write songs that would still matter 20 years from now, which is refreshingly ambitious in an era where some songs don't survive the drive home from the grocery store. Here's Charles Wesley Godwin and All Again, Country Gold Mine.

0: It was a fun day, right?
1: Yeah.
0: You got to fix the truck. And the best mom in the world picked you up from school today, which was very nice. Yeah. Well, guys, not all days are going to be that good, but if you are grateful and you're thankful for all the things around you, you're going to have some pretty good ones.

Here's a little secret from Carly Pearce's What He Didn't Do. This song is like a breakup diary disguised as a gentle piano ballad. Instead of shouting about what went wrong, Carly lists all the sweet things he didn't do, which, spoiler alert, is a lot. Yeah, Pongo, I know. You're barking because he didn't throw the ball enough. That's a deal breaker for you, eh? Yeah, I know. Turns out Carly's divorce from Michael Ray inspired this song. Proof that sometimes it's the quiet things missing that speak the loudest. Hey, whoa, easy, buddy. You don't like quiet either? You want all the snacks and belly rubs, right? Yeah, what changes? Here's Carly Pearce, What He Didn't Do, Country Gold Mine.

Well, that just about wraps it up for this week. The Country Gold Mine is a syndicated radio program and is a production of SuperlativeSyndication.com. The Country Gold Mine is produced by Mark Goslin, and of course, I'm your host, Dylan Stone. Leaving you off this week, the one and only Dolly Parton. Dolly gave us hits, movies, Dollywood, and enough rhinestones to be visible from space. She once said, "It costs a lot of money to look this cheap." Until next time, remember, take care of yourselves and take care of each other, because that is the way it's supposed to be.

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Garth Brooks, Friends in Low Places, the perfect song to get us going on this Sunday as we are waking up and getting going for the day. The rain's going to come back eventually, so take care of winterizing stuff while we can here in Juneau as that termination dust just keeps getting closer and closer to us. Your Seahawks kicking off today at 12:30 against the 49ers. Then they got a four-day turnaround and have Thursday night football this week, which is crazy to think about, against the Broncos. So we'll see how the Seahawks fare against the undefeated 49ers. And it's a division rivalry game, too.

0: There's nothing like country music to kick off a great weekend.
1: The work week had its turn. Now it's yours. Welcome to the weekend on Taku 105, Juno's Country Home.

0: Ella Langley, Love and Life again on Taku 105 Juno. Remember, coming up tomorrow is Indigenous Peoples Day. Can't forget about that. And then next Sunday is actually going to be Alaska Day. And then the kids won't actually have school those next 2 days after that. Teacher in-service day for parent-teacher conferences in some places like the high school. Lots going on in our community this fall and winter. You can keep it all straight with our community calendar over at taku105.com.
1: Juno weather.
2: Widespread rain continues for the rest of our weekend and the first part of this next work week. Under cloudy skies, tracking a daytime high of 46 degrees. Rain continuing and kicking up as the day plays out. Light breeze at times out of the southeast. Rain and cloudy skies overnight tonight, eventually down to 43 degrees for an overnight low. Our next weather update in less than 30 minutes. This is Juno Media Center meteorologist Jason Laird.
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0: Luke Combs, Sleepless in a Hotel Room on Taku 105 Juno. Dano with you on this Sunday. Remember, there's something really cool going on at Fred Meyer. 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

0: Okay, Megan Maroney, new stuff, and I am digging it here on Taku 105 Juno. It is called Medicine. Remember, tomorrow in the 7 a.m. hour is going to be the first time you're going to hear the plowback word of the week. So you do that in the noon hour and the 4 o'clock hour if you're planning some revenge for winter, or you just want to have a really fun time on a Polaris Sportsman 450 HO ATV, because that is what we are giving away. It's got a plow. It's from Juno Power Sports. 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
1: Juno weather.
2: Widespread rain continues for the rest of our weekend and the first part of this next work week. Under cloudy skies, tracking a daytime high of 46 degrees. Rain continuing and kicking up as the day plays out. Light breeze at times out of the southeast. Rain and cloudy skies overnight tonight, eventually down to 43 degrees for an overnight low. Our next weather update in less than 30 minutes. This is Juno Media Center meteorologist Jason Laird.
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0: Sam Hunt, leaving the night on Taku 105 Juno. Dano with you. 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You know the rain is going to come back. You know the season is here. We even got termination dust on the far peaks. 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

0: Juneau weather.
1: Widespread rain continues for the rest of our weekend and the first part of this next work week. Under cloudy skies, tracking a daytime high of 46 degrees. Rain continuing and kicking up as the day plays out. Light breeze at times out of the southeast. Rain and cloudy skies overnight tonight, eventually down to 43 degrees for an overnight low. Our next weather update in less than 30 minutes. This is Juneau Media Center meteorologist Jason Laird.
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6: 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In the Senate, she'd be a rubber stamp for Chuck Schumer and a radical liberal agenda. 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SLF PAC is responsible for the content of this advertising, paid for by SLF PAC, not authorized by any candidate or candidate's committee. www.slfpac.org.
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0: Juno weather.
1: Widespread rain continues for the rest of our weekend and the first part of this next work week. Under cloudy skies, tracking a daytime high of 46 degrees. Rain continuing and kicking up as the day plays out. Light breeze at times out of the southeast. Rain and cloudy skies overnight tonight, eventually down to 43 degrees for an overnight low. Our next weather update in less than 30 minutes. This is Juno Media Center meteorologist Jason Laird.

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0: Juno weather.
1: Cloudy skies and rain continuing as we head through our weekend. Under those cloudy skies, mid-40s this afternoon, light breeze out of the southeast at times, rain continuing to become more widespread as the day plays out. And overnight tonight, cloudy skies, rain continuing down to 43. Into Monday, if you're lucky enough to have the day off, it's still cloudy, rainy, and 48. Our next weather update in less than 30 minutes. This is Juno Media Center meteorologist Jason Laird.
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4: 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I'd be honored to earn your vote. 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
1: Mary Peltola's already been to Washington and was already rejected by Alaskans for having voted with Biden 95% of the time. Higher taxes, amnesty for illegals. Peltola even co-sponsored a bill putting biological men in women's shelters. When it mattered most, Peltola sided with D.C. liberals to sell out Alaska. Then she cashed in, raking in $340,000 at a D.C. lobbying firm. Took $80,000 more from a dark money group bankrolled by lower 48 liberal billionaires. Their agenda? Banning guns and shutting down Alaska oil and gas. Mary Peltola works for liberals, not Alaska. In the Senate, she'd be a rubber stamp for Chuck Schumer and a radical liberal agenda. Alaska, time to reject Mary Peltola again. SLF PAC is responsible for the content of this advertising, paid for by SLF PAC, not authorized by any candidate or candidate's committee. www.slfpac.org.
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1: Cloudy skies and rain continuing as we head through our weekend. Under those cloudy skies, mid-40s this afternoon, light breeze out of the southeast at times, rain continuing to become more widespread as the day plays out. And overnight tonight, cloudy skies, rain continuing down to 43. Into Monday, if you're lucky enough to have the day off, it's still cloudy, rainy, and 48. Our next weather update in less than 30 minutes. This is Juno Media Center meteorologist Jason Laird.

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1: Cloudy skies and rain continuing as we head through our weekend. Under those cloudy skies, mid-40s this afternoon, light breeze out of the southeast at times, rain continuing to become more widespread as the day plays out. And overnight tonight, cloudy skies, rain continuing down to 43. Into Monday, if you're lucky enough to have the day off, it's still cloudy, rainy, and 48. Our next weather update in less than 30 minutes. This is Juno Media Center meteorologist Jason Laird.
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4: Okay, can we talk about political commercials for a second? Because we get it. Really, we do. You're listening to the radio, having a perfectly nice day, maybe enjoying a song, and suddenly... Can Alaska afford four more years of Steve? We made up Steve, by the way. Here's the thing. Federal law requires radio stations like ours to provide reasonable access to legally qualified candidates for federal office. So, yes, you're going to hear political commercials at this time of year. And yes, we hear them too. Every single one of them. We hear the scary music. We hear the serious voice. We hear the phrase, tell Washington, ... Apparently, Washington has been receiving a lot of messages lately. So from everyone here at the radio station, we just want to say, we get it. Election season can be exhausting, but it will end. The votes will be counted. The political commercials will disappear. Hang in there. We're almost there. We now return you to the political advertising season already in progress.
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1: Cloudy skies and rain continuing as we head through our weekend. Under those cloudy skies, mid-40s this afternoon, light breeze out of the southeast at times, rain continuing to become more widespread as the day plays out. And overnight tonight, cloudy skies, rain continuing down to 43. Into Monday, if you're lucky enough to have the day off, it's still cloudy, rainy, and 48. Our next weather update in less than 30 minutes. This is Juno Media Center meteorologist Jason Laird.
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1: Cloudy skies and rain continuing as we head through our weekend. Under those cloudy skies, mid-40s this afternoon, light breeze out of the southeast at times, rain continuing to become more widespread as the day plays out. And overnight tonight, cloudy skies, rain continuing down to 43. Into Monday, if you're lucky enough to have the day off, it's still cloudy, rainy, and 48. Our next weather update in less than 30 minutes. This is Juno Media Center meteorologist Jason Laird.
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3: Okay, can we talk about political commercials for a second? 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Can Alaska afford four more years of Steve? 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Here's the thing. Federal law requires radio stations like ours to provide reasonable access to legally qualified candidates for federal office. So, yes, you're going to hear political commercials at this time of year. And yes, we hear them too. Every single one of them. We hear the scary music. We hear the serious voice. We hear the phrase, tell Washington, ... Apparently, Washington has been receiving a lot of messages lately. So, from everyone here at the radio station, we just want to say, we get it. Election season can be exhausting, but it will end. The votes will be counted. The political commercials will disappear. Hang in there. We're almost there. We now return you to the political advertising season already in progress.
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1: Juneau's snowfall records at the airport go back to 1943, and last winter topped them all. 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
1: Cloudy skies and rain continuing as we head through our weekend. Under those cloudy skies, mid-40s this afternoon, light breeze out of the southeast at times, rain continuing to become more widespread as the day plays out. And overnight tonight, cloudy skies, rain continuing down to 43. Into Monday, if you're lucky enough to have the day off, it's still cloudy, rainy, and 48. Our next weather update in less than 30 minutes. This is Juno Media Center meteorologist Jason Laird.
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3: In 2017, the state of Alaska officially established October 12th as Indigenous Peoples Day. 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Happy Indigenous Peoples Day from Tlingit and Haida.
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What part of no don't you understand? Up there's old Lori Morgan. Hi there, Rich Cassidy. Welcome to RC Social Saloon. Hope you're having a wonderful weekend. We'll try to extend it on the way. Morgan Wallen's latest. We'll throw in Clint Black with the old Eagles classic. Martin McBride, Zach Brown, and Kip Moore's got a little bit of beer money as we roll through the weekend right here inside RC Social Saloon.

0: Latest from Morgan Wallen, been by now here inside the saloon. Brand new album should be out from him. They're hoping before the end of the year. He's been working on it. The question is going to be how many songs are going to be on this album. Morgan is used to putting about 35 to 40 songs on a brand new album. We do know that he has a brand new song on that upcoming GTA 6 video game as well. Luke Combs on the way with his most recent number one, Martina, and Zach Brown coming up.
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2: Cloudy skies and rain continuing as we head through our weekend. Under those cloudy skies, mid-40s this afternoon, light breeze out of the southeast at times, rain continuing to become more widespread as the day plays out. And overnight tonight, cloudy skies, rain continuing down to 43. Into Monday, if you're lucky enough to have the day off, it's still cloudy, rainy, and 48. Our next weather update in less than 30 minutes. This is Juno Media Center meteorologist Jason Laird.
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5: Okay, can we talk about political commercials for a second? Because we get it. Really, we do. You're listening to the radio, having a perfectly nice day, maybe enjoying a song, and suddenly... Can Alaska afford 4 more years of Steve? We made up Steve, by the way. Here's the thing. Federal law requires radio stations like ours to provide reasonable access to legally qualified candidates for federal office. So, yes, you're going to hear political commercials at this time of year. And yes, we hear them too. Every single one of them. We hear the scary music. We hear the serious voice. We hear the phrase, tell Washington, ... Apparently, Washington has been receiving a lot of messages lately. So from everyone here at the radio station, we just want to say, we get it. Election season can be exhausting, but it will end. The votes will be counted. The political commercials will disappear. Hang in there. We're almost there. We now return you to the political advertising season already in progress.
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0: That was his 23rd number one for Luke Combs, and been by now his 23rd consecutive number one, and that makes a big difference. He is just continuing his reign as being one of the hottest country superstars today. Ella Langley on the way, who had a little bit of a scare over the weekend. Friday night, her show in Tulsa was canceled due to a threat, but officials looked throughout the entire building and found nothing of the sort, but they still canceled the show anyway. Clay Walker on the way in. Sugarland coming up.
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6: In 2017, the state of Alaska officially established October 12th as Indigenous Peoples Day. 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

0: The album is called Dandelion, probably one of the most popular albums of 2026. It is up for a CMA award. As a matter of fact, she's up for 9 CMAs next month at the 60th annual CMAs. L.O. Langley and Lovin' Life again. Cody Johnson on the way with his latest. Kenny, Tim McGraw. We'll throw in Alan Jackson and a full hour of country. Thank you so much for hanging out inside the saloon.
1: Juneau weather.
2: Cloudy skies and rain continuing as we head through our weekend. Under those cloudy skies, mid-40s this afternoon, light breeze out of the southeast at times, rain continuing to become more widespread as the day plays out. And overnight tonight, cloudy skies, rain continuing down to 43. Into Monday, if you're lucky enough to have the day off, it's still cloudy, rainy, and 48. Our next weather update in less than 30 minutes. 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